0: limbs and people crying out for help. Investigators are now working to establish exactly what went wrong. Rail expert Philip Haig says it's taken him completely by surprise.
1: Somewhat mystified as to how it's happened. We have on the railways here signalling systems that are designed to keep trains apart and prevent this sort of thing happening.
0: There's growing pressure on the Prime Minister to think about his position, with calls for him to spend the weekend reflecting. Sir Keir Starmer's promising to fight any leadership challenge after Andy Burnham's victory in the Makerfield by-election. A three-year-old boy remains in a critical condition after being attacked by a crocodile at a zoo in Cambridgeshire. Police are investigating how the child came to be in the enclosure. A man arrested on suspicion of attempted murder has been released on bail. Scotland have been involved in a close battle with Morocco at the World Cup. Joe Rawson's watching with fans in Boston.
2: Scotland's hopes of progressing in the World Cup in the balance after a 1-0 defeat to Morocco here in Boston. Ismail Sabari's goal after just 71 seconds, enough to secure the African champions the win. Steve Clark's side fought bravely but couldn't find the equaliser. It means they may need to get a positive result against Brazil next week to progress.
0: Meanwhile, the USA are into the knockout stages after beating Australia 2-0. An amber extreme heat warning's been issued for parts of England and Wales on Monday and Tuesday, with temperatures expected to climb above 34 degrees. The Met Office says heatwave thresholds are likely to be reached this weekend, with a small chance of breaking June's temperature record. That's the latest. I'm Daisy Steele.
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5: From the Sky News Centre at 2. A train driver has died and 89 people have been injured after two trains collided near Bedford last night. Passengers described scenes of terror, with descriptions of blood, broken limbs and people being thrown from their seats. The East of England Ambulance Service says 11 people suffered very serious injuries. A further 22 were badly hurt. Transport Secretary Heidi Alexander says a full investigation is now underway.
6: The UK railways are some of the safest railways in the world, and it's very unusual for an incident like this to happen on the network. We will make sure that there's a thorough investigation done to establish how this collision happened and to ensure that lessons are learned.
5: Sir Keir Starmer's being urged to use this weekend to really reflect after Andy Burnham's by-election victory in Makerfield intensified pressure on his leadership. Almost 100 Labour MPs are now calling on the Prime Minister to stand down. President Trump says ships are once again moving freely through the Strait of Hormuz after the US reached an agreement with Iran. It comes as a renewed ceasefire between Israel and Hezbollah comes into effect following a fresh outbreak of violence in southern Lebanon. A three-year-old boy remains in a critical condition after being attacked by a crocodile at a zoo in Cambridgeshire. Police are investigating how the child came to be in the enclosure. A man arrested on suspicion of attempted murder has been released on bail. Scotland's hopes of progressing at the World Cup remain in the balance after losing 1-0 against Morocco in their second group game. The winning goal came just 71 seconds after kick-off in Boston. These supporters had mixed feelings about the match.
7: When you lose a goal like that so early, the game plan kind of goes out the window. But
8: Morocco are a quality team and you're always going to be up against it, against them. But I thought we'd done ourselves proud in the second half there.
9: We need to not be so defensive, right? We need to come out and have a goal. Let the players play.
5: They face Brazil in their final group match on Wednesday. That's the latest. I'm Daisy Steele.
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0: 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All I want to do is see you. That's Alternative 80s. It's every Monday between 7 and 9, only here on Erewash Sound.
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6: From the Sky News Centre at 3. A train driver has died and around 90 people have been injured after two trains collided near Bedford last night. One of the services is understood to have been stationary when it was struck from behind. Passengers have described scenes of carnage, with one saying it felt like a bomb explosion, while others reported broken limbs and people crying out for help. Investigators are now working to establish exactly what went wrong. Rail expert Philip Haig says it's taken him completely by surprise.
7: Somewhat mystified as to how it's happened. We have on the railways here signalling systems that are designed to keep trains apart and prevent this sort of thing happening.
6: Sir Keir Starmer's being urged to use this weekend to really reflect after Andy Burnham's by-election victory in Makerfield intensified pressure on his leadership. Almost 100 Labour MPs are now calling on the Prime Minister to stand down. Despite that, Sir Keir insists he would contest any future leadership election. Andy Burnham's also expected to put himself forward if a contest is triggered. Former Cabinet Minister Louise Haig, who helped manage Mr Burnham's campaign, has this message for the PM.
8: Listen to soundings from the Cabinet and from the PLP, because I think all the evidence suggests that that contest would be brutal, it would be unpleasant.
6: President Trump says ships are once again moving freely through the Strait of Hormuz after the US reached an agreement with Iran. It comes as a renewed ceasefire between Israel and Hezbollah comes into effect following a fresh outbreak of violence in southern Lebanon. It's been revealed a World Cup drinking ban's being enforced on thousands of offenders through ankle tags in England and Wales. The technology works by analysing a wearer's sweat. If it picks up they've had a drink, probation officers are sent an alert. And Scotland have been beaten 1-0 by Morocco in their second match at the World Cup. The winning goal came just 71 seconds after kickoff in Boston. That's the latest. I'm Daisy Steele.
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2: From the Sky News Centre at 4, a train driver's been killed and dozens of passengers seriously injured after two East Midlands railway services collided near Bedford. One train crashed into the back of another on the same line shortly after 5 o'clock last night, causing at least one carriage to derail. 11 people suffered very serious injuries and a further 22 were badly hurt. Witnesses described scenes of panic as passengers were thrown from their seats. Rail expert Tony Miles says incidents like this are extremely rare.
3: Fortunately, it's one of those things that actually doesn't happen very frequently anymore in this country, but still, whenever it does happen, it's obviously a very nasty situation and a tragedy, as in this case.
2: There's growing pressure on the Prime Minister to think about his position, with calls for him to spend the weekend reflecting. Sir Keir Starmer's promising to fight any leadership challenge after Andy Burnham's victory in the Makerfield by-election. President Trump says ships are once again moving freely through the Strait of Hormuz after the US reached an agreement with Iran. It comes as a renewed ceasefire between Israel and Hezbollah comes into effect following a fresh outbreak of violence in southern Lebanon. Thousands of offenders are to be banned from drinking during the World Cup in an effort to cut booze-fuelled crime. People who have recently been released from prison will be forced to wear tags which can detect alcohol in the body. Scotland were unable to secure their spot in the World Cup knockout stages after losing 1-0 to Morocco. Steve Clarke's side lost to a goal scored within 71 seconds of kick-off. He says his team fought well after the early setback.
4: Weaker teams would have crumbled, I think, against that quality opposition, but we dug in. We got ourselves back in the game. Proud of the players, but obviously we're all devastated and disappointed that we didn't get the result that we wanted so that we can carry on in this tournament as long as we can.
2: Meanwhile, Brazil have won 3-0 against Haiti in their Group C match. That's the latest. I'm Daisy Steele.
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0: 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We'll have our featured artist or album, and we'll also have The Epic, as well as Then and Now, a tune from an artist from way back in the day and one from nowadays. Yeah, running down a dream. It's also the weekly journey through 7 decades of rock. Oh, come on, everybody, let's get together tonight. If you thought rock was all racket and noise, then do try listening to The Rock Show, only here on Erewash Sound every Tuesday between 7 and 9.
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5: From the Sky News Centre at 5, a train driver has died and 89 people have been injured after two trains collided near Bedford last night. Passengers described scenes of terror with descriptions of blood, broken limbs and people being thrown from their seats. The East of England Ambulance Service says 11 people suffered very serious injuries, a further 22 were badly hurt. Transport Secretary Heidi Alexander says a full investigation is now underway.
6: The UK railways are some of the safest railways in the world, and it's very unusual for an incident like this to happen on the network. We will make sure that there's a thorough investigation done to establish how this collision happened and to ensure that lessons are learned.
5: There's growing pressure on the Prime Minister to think about his position, with calls for him to spend the weekend reflecting. Sir Keir Starmer's promising to fight any leadership challenge after Andy Burnham's victory in the Makerfield by-election. But reports suggest senior cabinet ministers have privately urged him to consider a timetable for his departure. Former Health Minister Zubir Ahmed recently resigned alongside Wes Streeting. He's among those calling for an orderly transition.
7: The best thing would be for the Prime Minister to reach a decision this weekend about how we can move to orderly transition to new leadership, and then for a change of direction by whoever the new leader wants to be articulated.
5: President Trump says shipping is once again moving freely through the Strait of Hormuz after America's peace deal with Iran. It comes as a renewed ceasefire between Israel and Hezbollah takes effect following fresh fighting in southern Lebanon. Thousands of offenders will be banned from drinking during the World Cup under new measures aimed at tackling alcohol-related crime. Recently released prisoners will be required to wear tags capable of detecting alcohol consumption. And Scotland's hope of progressing past the group stages of the World Cup have taken a hit. Steve Clark's side lost 1-0 to Morocco. That's the latest. I'm Daisy Steele.
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0: Mr. B here, just wandering in to interrupt proceedings on This Ear Wireless to tell you about the Retro Show. On Sundays, it takes place between 3 and 5. Each hour starts with a little reminisce about a particular year, then we shall have Play One Gets One Free, with terms and conditions, because it's the wireless and makes it sound ever so good, you know. 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

0: How well do you know the Erewashborough and Valley? 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
4: From the Sky News Centre at 6, a train driver has died and around 90 people have been injured after two trains collided near Bedford. One of the services is understood to have been stationary when it was struck from behind. Passengers have described scenes of carnage, with one saying it felt like a bomb, while others reported broken limbs and people crying out for help. Investigators are now working to establish exactly what went wrong. Rail expert Philip Haig says it's taken him completely by surprise.
5: Somewhat mystified as to how it's happened. We have on the railways here signalling systems that are designed to keep trains apart and prevent this sort of thing happening.
4: Sir Keir Starmer is facing more calls to step down after Andy Burnham's victory in the Makerfield by-election. The Prime Minister insists he'll fight any leadership challenge, but there are those within his own party who want him to spend the weekend considering his position. The US president says shipping is moving freely again through the Strait of Hormuz after America's peace deal with Iran. Elsewhere, a renewed ceasefire between Israel and Hezbollah is taking effect following fresh fighting in southern Lebanon. Thousands of offenders will be banned from drinking during the World Cup under new measures aimed at tackling alcohol-related crime. Those recently released will be required to wear tags capable of detecting alcohol consumption. Meanwhile, Scotland were unable to secure their spots in the knockout stages after losing 1-0 to Morocco. A point against Brazil in their final group game should be enough to take them through. Steve Clarke thinks his side fought back well after conceding on just 71 seconds.
6: Weaker teams would have crumbled, I think, against that quality opposition, but we dug in, we got ourselves back in the game. Proud of the players, but obviously we're all devastated and disappointed that we didn't get the result that we wanted, so that we can carry on in this tournament as long as we can.
4: And an amber extreme heat warning has been issued for parts of England and Wales on Monday and Tuesday. Temperatures expected to climb above 34 degrees Celsius. That's the latest. I'm Barry Weir.
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0: 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That's Alternative 80s. 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
5: From the Sky News Centre at 7, a train driver has been killed and dozens of passengers seriously injured after two East Midlands railway services collided near Bedford. One train crashed into the back of another on the same line shortly after 5 o'clock last night, causing at least one carriage to derail. 22 people were seriously injured. Witnesses have described scenes of panic as passengers were thrown from their seats. Rail expert Tony Miles says incidents like this are extremely rare.
6: Fortunately, it's one of those things that actually doesn't happen very frequently anymore in this country, but still, whenever it does happen, it's obviously a very nasty situation and a tragedy, as in this case.
5: Allies of Andy Burnham say he wants to have the keys to number 10 by early September and would prefer an orderly transition of power. The Prime Minister is promising to fight any leadership challenge. At least five people have been killed in an Israeli airstrike on southern Lebanon. Local media outlets are reporting on the incident, which has happened despite a renewed ceasefire between Israel and Hezbollah signed just yesterday. A woman's died and almost 1,700 tourists have been evacuated after a major fire at a luxury beach resort in the Dominican Republic. Flames ripped through the Viva Dominicus beach. Scotland's hopes of progressing at the World Cup remain in the balance after losing 1-0 against Morocco in their second group game. The winning goal came just 71 seconds after kick-off in Boston. The supporters had mixed feelings about the match.
7: When you lose a goal like that so early, the game plan kind of goes out the window. But
8: Morocco are a quality team and you're always going to be up against that, against them. But I thought we'd done ourselves proud in the second half there.
9: We need to not be so defensive, right? We need to come out and have a go. Let the players play.
5: Steve Clark's side faced Brazil in their final group match on Wednesday. And the Princess of Wales appears to have shown her support for the government's ban on social media for under-16s. Kate's written an essay in which she says the need for genuine human connection has never been greater. That's the latest. I'm Barry Weir.
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10: Hey up, how are you doing? This is Christine French on Erewash Sound. It's 18 degrees out there. It's drizzly. It's clammy. It's not nice, but it's not going to be like that for long. It will cheer up for the Long Eaton Carnival, I promise you.
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1: 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Saturday breakfast on Erewash Sound with Everyone Eats Food Bank, where pets are part of the family too.
10: Also, following the news of that dreadful rail crash, and we're with the family and friends of the driver who died. How awful is that? And it will have consequences on the timetable. So I will be doing traffic and travel in just a couple of minutes. But you snuggle under the duvet if you don't have to get up yet. Don't. And when you do get up, hopefully the rain will have gone, the skies will no longer be concrete grey, and you can see the sun again. It's Sabrina Carpenter with Espresso.

Sometimes 7:30 to Leeds, sometimes 7:45 to Nottingham, sometimes 7:59 to Liverpool Lime Street. That's on time. And so it carries on for the next hour. Busy Long Eaton train station. We have got a couple of cancellations. So 7:21 to Cardiff Central is cancelled, and the 7:52 to Birmingham New Street is cancelled, but everything else is on time. Yes, the 7:22 to Nottingham's on time, the 7:29 to Cleethorpes is on time. Hooray! The 7:33 to Matlock's on time, 7:47 to Nottingham's fine. I mentioned about the 7:52 to Birmingham being cancelled, 7:57 to Sheffield is on time, and everything for the next hour is on time. There's just the two cancellations, the 7:21 to Cardiff Central and the 7:52 to Birmingham New Street. Having a quick look at the roads, let's see what's green and fine and dandy. Well, everything around Nottingham Ring Road is green and fine and dandy if you're heading there. Everything around Derby is green and fine and dandy if you're heading there. Long Eaton's double roundabouts, they're fine and dandy now, but it's carnival day in Long Eaton. Yes, I know, it's horrible and grey and drizzly at the moment, but the weather forecast says it will pick up after 11 o'clock, so just in time to have a fabulous time at the Long Eaton Carnival. So it's fine and dandy moving around there now, but you need to get over quick, get yourself on the bus or on the train even, if you have to take the car, fair enough, or walk, and go enjoy yourself and go say hello to Paul Stacey and the team in the music tents over at the Long Eaton Carnival. But I also have to do, as well as a road and rail, I've got a footpath closure to announce. Oh yes, I have. At Kirkallam, the footpath between Oliver Road and Ladywood Road that goes alongside the church, it's closed. Yeah, the council have closed it because there's a tree they think is dangerous with ashback disease, and they don't want it to fall on anyone. So they're doing this out of a duty of care with this dangerous tree. So they have closed the footpath. So you can't walk from Oliver Road, that side of Kirkallam, up past the church and go onto Ladywood Road. And I know not only do lots of people do that to get the bus, but lots of children do it to get the school run as well. It kind of joins both parts of the village, as it were. And to the two young teenager lads, I saw one side of the barrier, the wrong side of the barrier. Don't think it's a new hurdle course. The council have put up these quite big orange barriers saying path closed. It's not a challenge, it's a statement. So please don't jump over it. It's not a new game of hurdles, honestly. They are doing it to look after people. And please don't contact the church or Reverend Christine, because it's not our tree, it's not our land, and we haven't closed the path. It is the council that have done it while they get the tree cut back. Okay, oh, that's my traffic, travel and footpath update. Let's have a little bit of Freya Payne with Band of Gold from 1970.

0: Did I mention I've got a cracking playlist? That's The Jam from 1980 with Going Underground. At 19 minutes past seven, it's 18 degrees out there. It's very humid. It's very wet. But it will clear up in the next couple of hours so we can have a great time at the Long Eaton Carnival. Now, I can't get over there today because I've got Everyone Eats lunching together at the Flamsteed Centre, which makes me think a quick notice. So, we asked you to let us know if you're coming so we know how many to cook for Everyone Eats Lunching Together. But also to say, we haven't got one next month. No, we haven't got one in July. Why not? Well, it's not because I'm having a day off. No, it's because it's our Family Fun Day at the Stewart in Ilkeston. And the Family Fun Day is from 12 o'clock till 5. We have got it confirmed. Weather permitting, we're going to have a fly past of a vintage aeroplane. Now, which one it is, I'm not quite sure. It could be a Lancaster. It could be a Hurricane. Could even be a Spitfire. But we won't know till the day, and obviously it's weather dependent. But the best view you get if you want to take some photos of it is down at the Stewart at Ilkeston. We will have the free vintage London double-decker bus running from the marketplace in Ilkeston down to the Stewart, quarter to every hour, and taking you back up as well. We've got the animal handling experience is free. We've got the wrestling. We've got live music. We've got the steel drum workshops, which is free. Face painting is free. And free snack box to the first 400 children who come along. And in them, a top reveal now. Not only have we got bubbles as a toy for children, like, you know, the bubbles you blow. I love them. But they're not just any old bubbles. You know Everyone Eats. Capybara bubbles. Oh, yes, they are. I don't know if they come out capybara shaped or if they're just capybara themed. I will let you know close to the time. But put that on your calendar and your cozy app. Other apps are available. That's for Saturday, the 18th of July, 12 o'clock till 5 o'clock down at the Stewart in Ilkeston. If you're a group, a charity, or even a local business and you'd like to have a stall there, we can squeeze you in because it's a huge site. If you'd like to book a place, give this number a call. It's 07923 620395. That's 07923 620395. Coming up, we've got the Black Eyed Peas, but you've got to guess which one.
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from 2003. It's the Black Eyed Peas with Where Is the Love. 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So hello to everybody at Cooper's Dog Grooming. I always remember the smell of damp dogs, yeah. But today might be a day when if you've got your dog, you take it out for a walk, it's damp, your dog's going to have that damp dog smell, isn't it? It's Boyzone. Picture of You. And then we've got a little bit of Roxy music with Dance Away. Did I mention I've got a cracking playlist?

That's Roxy Music with Dance Away the Heartache from 1979 at 35 minutes past seven. Tomorrow is Father's Day. Yeah. Have you got your dad, uncle, granddad, stepfather, half-father, other figures who offer you that fatherly love, which can also include some women as well? We'll be very inclusive here. But it's a chance to say thank you and I love you to those special who care for you. And the cafe at Castlefield is offering the delicious all-day breakfast. 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And if you do get your business listed, especially if it's a food vendor or something like that, you may have me too turning up as a mystery customer, as me and a couple of friends went to the cafe at Castlefield a couple of, it was the other week, wasn't it? And I thought, I can't keep promoting my Aerowash Sound. I've got to have integrity. I've got to go try their cooked breakfast. And you know what? Wasn't disappointed. It was lovely. The food was lovely. Cappuccino was absolutely wonderful. And you can take your dogs in there. And so one of my friends, well, both of them, they're dog crazy, aren't they? They like other pets and other animals too. And I don't mind the odd dog either. There's a chap there with his dog. I think it was a Gordon Setter or could have been a Red Setter. I'm not quite sure with my setters. Anyhow, I just said, excuse me, my friend loves the dogs. Is it all right if you pet your dog? He went, yeah, of course, kind of thing. And then you get chatting and things like that kind of thing. So not only is the food fabulous, it's really friendly and you can take your dogs too. I don't think I'd be taking my cat, so I don't think they'd be welcome there. It's Get Your Leg Warmers Out. In fact, it's for the Long Eaton Carnival across the decades.

0: Yes, from 1983, that's Irene Cara with Flashdance, What a Feeling. And the theme for the Long Eastern Carnival today is Across a Decade. So I want you wearing your leg warmers, embracing the 80s and having a bit of a strut around in them. Classic fashion, isn't it? Coming up, we've got Taylor Swift with I Knew It, I Knew You. And then we'll have a look at the roads and the rails, and especially in light of that dreadful crash at Bedford.
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3: 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It is most likely a combination of the two and is a significant benefit admitting to a regular strength training program. 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

Oh, love music, love Erewash. That's Taylor Swift. I knew it, I knew you. So, quick traffic and travel update. Little Ilkeston train station, everything is on time. Yep, the 7:59 to Liverpool Lime Street's on time. The 18 minutes past 8 to Norwich is on time. 8:30 to Leeds is on time. And so it carries on. Everything is on time there. Busy, busy Long Eaton train stations. Everybody's going for the carnival today there, aren't they? So we have got two cancellations. The 7:52 to Birmingham New Street is cancelled and the 9:45 to Nottingham is cancelled. But it is saying in very small print, I'm going to have to squint to read this, there are no trains between London St Pancras and Bedford at the moment. This is obviously due to the crash that happened and where sadly the driver... yeah, he lost his life. Mr. French, a few of his friends are train drivers, and you're just realising that whoever it was driving that train, their family and friends are going to wake up to the most hideous of days, aren't they? And it's like, oh, right, okay. So, yeah, thoughts go out to them. So there's no trains between London St Pancras and Bedford, but you will still get where you want to go safely. So just the two cancellations are the 7:52 Birmingham New Street and Nottingham at 45 minutes past 9. Everything else is on time, including the 9:24 to Cardiff Central and the 9:30 to Cleethorpes, because we know people like to go to Cleethorpes, don't they? It's what you want to do. Coming up, it's Stevie Wonder with Uptight, but before that, it's Ace of Base and The Sign.

Stevie Wonder with Uptight, Everything's Alright at 7.55. Saturday breakfast on Erewash Sound with Everyone Eats Food Bank, where pets are part of the family too. And coming up in the next hour, guess what we've got? Yes, indeedy, we've got Cat Chat. And when Mr. French asked me what I was doing today on Cat Chat for the topic, I went, oh, well, I suppose it should be the hot weather, wasn't it? Thinking we're going to, we were told we're going to have a heat wave today, and it is going to get warmer today. So we'll be looking at how to keep your cats and other pets safe during the hot period, hoping that we get some lovely warm days again. It's Laura Branigan and Self Control. Love music. Love Erewash.

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3: From the Sky News Centre at 8, a train driver has died and dozens of passengers are injured after two trains collided near Bedford. People have described scenes of terror with descriptions of blood, broken limbs and people being thrown from seats. The East of England Ambulance Service says 11 suffered very serious injuries and a further 22 were badly hurt. Transport Secretary Heidi Alexander says a full investigation is now underway.
4: The UK railways are some of the safest railways in the world, and it's very unusual for an incident like this to happen on the network. We will make sure that there's a thorough investigation done to establish how this collision happened and to ensure that lessons are learned.
3: Meanwhile, Sir Keir Starmer's described the crash as hugely concerning. The Prime Minister's facing more calls to step down after Andy Burnham's victory in the Makerfield by-election. The PM insists he'll fight any leadership challenge, but there are those within his own party who want him to spend the weekend considering his position. Fresh Israeli airstrikes have hit southern Lebanon, reportedly killing at least five people. Just yesterday, Israel and Hezbollah agreed a renewed ceasefire. Scotland's hopes of creating history at the World Cup have taken a big knock with a 1-0 defeat to Morocco. Steve Clarke's side knew victory in Group C would guarantee a place in the knockout stages of a major tournament for the first time, but they were rocked after 70 seconds with a goal from Ismail Sabari. These fans in Boston were still pretty proud though.
5: I had to chase the game after the first minute. They're a good team, Morocco, and we gave them a goal of start. Didn't think we played badly though.
6: My worry was we're going to go home without firing a shot, and I think we've done that tonight.
7: We need to not be so defensive.
8: Scotland, it's what you're used to, so hopefully a bit more possession, a bit more press in the next game, we'll be fine.
3: And it was another sweaty night for many of us in bed during this latest spell of hot weather. Highs of 28 are expected today, and an amber extreme heat alert's been issued for Monday and Tuesday in the south of England. From Sky News, I'm Barry Weir.
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9: Hey up, how are you doing? This is Christine French on Erewash Sound. Now come up, come on, get out of bed. You've had your lie in. There's bins to be emptied, things to be hoovered. I've got the vacuum cleaner out. We can get cracking on with things.
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9: Yes, I know, Saturday is changeover day. You can take the girl out to Skegness, but you'll never take Skegness out of me. It's a summer Saturday, so we know that one lot of holidaymakers are leaving, one is arriving. We have to strip the beds, change everything, hoover and sort everything out and make everything very clean and shiny again. And that's what I'm going to do at Erewash Sound. Yes, I've changed the bins already. I've got the hoover out in honour of David Allen, because he's a star doing such things like that behind the scenes. I'll get hoovering the foyer, David. So when you come in later on, it will look lovely and smell lovely and fresh and clean. And you know what? I've got a fantastic playlist to sing along with while I do a bit of housework. Starting off with Jimmy Cliff and then going on to The Real Thing.

That's the real thing, and can't get by without you. And before that, we had Jimmy Cliff with I Can See Clearly Now. Well, it's still grey out there. The sun hasn't appeared yet, but it will do. It says after 11 o'clock it's going to be a sunny day, and the dampness will have gone, etc. So it's not raining at the moment at Erewash Soundhead Quarters, but it has got that humid, muggy feeling. There you go, they're my technical weather forecast words. So let's have a quick look at the roads and rails. So first of all, Little Ilkeston train station, everything is on time. Yeah, the 18 minutes past 8 to Norwich is on time, the 8:30 to Leeds is on time, the 8:50 to Nottingham is on time, the 9:29 to Leeds is on time, and so it carries on. Busy Long Eaton train station, we have got a couple of cancellations.

people who you're visiting or whatever to be aware of it, just so that everybody gets there where they need to go safely. And a quick look at the roads. So the roads, everything is green, everything is moving fine right around West Hallam and Ilkeston and Breeston and Draycott and Churchwilne and Great Wilne. Long Eaton has their carnival today. There will be some road closures, there will be some one-way things, and there'll be a lot of fun regardless of the weather. But we think it's going to come fine this afternoon, be fine and dandy this afternoon, be all right, to quote Scott Fletcher, be reet. And hello to Scott and the team at GT Edwards. It's Saturday. Has Scott got his saucepan out? How many sausages are going to be in the sausage sandwiches this morning, Scott, over there on Nottingham Road in GT Edwards land? So anyhow, back to Long Eaton, and that's where Erewash Sound are. I'm still here in the headquarters. They're all out there having fun over at Long Eaton, getting everything set up for the carnival. So please do go and support them. Say hello to Erewash Sound. They're giving out freebies of flags and other things, etc. And I think it's just going to be a fabulous day over there. It really, really is. So the road's all fine and dandy, but if you're going over to Long Eaton, get there as quick as you can. But I have a footpath update. The footpath in Kirkhallam between Oliver Road and Ladywood Road that's used by hundreds of people every day, especially on school days, it's closed. Church haven't closed it. Derbyshire County Council have closed it because there's ash tree there suffering from ash dieback disease, and they've decided that it is dangerous and needs to come down. They are waiting to find out who owns the tree. It's not the church. It's not the residents on Belvoir Close. It's unregistered, and the property developers have got to be contacted. So let's hope the council can do that quickly, and then we can have the tree chopped down and we can have the path reopened. But in the meantime, please don't complain to me, Reverend Christine. I haven't done it. It's nothing to do with me. Don't go knocking on the door of Kirkhallam Vicarage, because I don't live there anymore. Lovely family do, and they don't need you complaining that you've got a long walk round to school or something. And please, especially because I did see two teenage lads do it yesterday, that the big stop signs, the big path close signs, it's not a new hurdle course. You're not supposed to jump over them. You're supposed to walk the long way round, I'm afraid. So, yeah, please don't be tempted to move them or jump over them like those two cheeky lads did yesterday. It's Change with Change of Heart. Love music. Love Erewash.

0: Love music, love Erewash, that's Cheryl Coe and Fight for This Love at 22 minutes past 8. Did you know the latest episode of the Erewash Sound Business Show podcast is now available? Hosted by Sally Peacock, the podcast explores stories behind the businesses across Erewash and the people who run them. In this episode, Sally revisits a conversation first recorded in 2024 with Adam Young, founder of Kitchen HQ, whose ambition was to bring healthy, convenient food to the high street. You'll hear his original plans for his business, followed by a brand new conversation reflecting the realities of running a food business in today's economic climate. Here's Adam on one of his innovations.
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4: 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Let's talk about sleep. 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Because exercise also regulates your body's internal clock, which is responsible for waking and sleep cycles, you will also find you will fall asleep more quickly, sleep more deeply, awaken less often, and sleep longer. As with depression, sleep benefits as a result of regular exercise, such as strength training, are comparable to treatment with medication but without the side effects. As exercise also has an energizing effect, be careful not to take part in vigorous exercise too close to bedtime.
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yes, it's 8:30 on a Saturday morning. We're going to start talking about cats because the Cure are here with... Love our cats, don't we? So I thought Mr. French asked me yesterday, oh, what's the topic today on Cat Chat? And I says, oh, well, because it's so hot yesterday. I says, well, we better do cats and hot weather, hadn't we? Keep it topical, keep it seasonal, keep it relevant. And look at it today. It's concrete grey skies and it's very damp and muggy out there. But still, we promise that there will be sunshine and tomorrow's going to be a scorcher as well. So these are top tips how to keep your cat cool during the hot weather. And it's also, I think, relevant for dogs and rabbits. A lot of it is as well too. So first of all, make sure your cat has plenty of water. It's common sense, but you should check on your cat's water bowl regularly and fill it up whenever it's low. Cats can't survive for long without it. I'd say don't just fill it up. Take it, clean it, and add fresh water to it. You wouldn't want to eat an old coffee just topped up. Why would a cat want to drink old water just topped up? So clean your cat bowl regularly. And you know what we have? We have about 6 water bowls around the house and we have 1 water fountain, metal one. So yeah, the cats do love drinking out the metal fountain as well, the water fountain. So yeah, not just water bowls, but if you can, get a water fountain too. Number 2, ensure there's a shady spot in your garden. If you have a cat that goes outdoors and there's no naturally occurring shady spots in your garden, create one by placing some cloth or cardboard over an area to keep the sun out. Also, make sure you check outdoor buildings like sheds and greenhouses are shut, but check them for cats before you close them, as cats do get locked in accidentally overnight. Oh yes, that's happened on a couple of occasions, and I think that's what did poor old Florence in, because she went missing the night before she died and she came back and she was vomiting, etc. So I think she'd been shut in a greenhouse and maybe with lilies, and had washed the lily pollen off her, and it obviously that's highly toxic for cats. So yes, check your outdoor places, keep them closed, and create somewhere shady in your garden. Nervous Nipper loves going out and he goes to the back of this bush. You struggle to see him because he's so well hidden, but he's also so cool there on the soil under the bush in the shade. But also another top tip, close your curtains. I did that this morning because I thought it was going to be a heat wave this afternoon. Keep all your curtains closed. It keeps that sunlight out. It can make a room just a bit cooler for a cat in that respect. And brush your cat daily. Matted hair traps heat, so give them a daily groom if possible. This is especially important for long-haired cats. And also for old cats. I realised I hadn't actually groomed, combed Nipper for over a week kind of thing. And so when I did it, he was loving it. And the fur was coming off him like clouds. There was so much of it. There really was. And he was so much happier. And I felt a bad owner here. I hadn't... Now, I can't brush or groom or comb Pippin. She hates it. You know, you get the comb out and she gives you a dead eye and she's off. But Nipper, he loves it and he needs it. So I felt really guilty that I hadn't done it for a few weeks. But brush your cat daily, get rid of that old hair, and it helps them just keep a bit cooler. There are lots of other top tips, including use damp towels to keep your pet cool. Yeah, that's quite good. Keep them indoors if possible. Close the curtains, we've mentioned that. Circulate cool air. I know cats don't like wind, but they don't mind a fan on a low heat, you know, on a low setting, as it were. And also, you watch out for the signs of heat stroke. And if you are worried about your cat, dog, or other pet, contact your vet immediately. What on earth could follow that? Well, because this show is crafted together, it takes hours of planning. It is, of course, Squeeze with Cool for Cats.

0: That's Myra Carey, and I'll be there at 8:42. I want to say good morning to the team at Rudin Chaplin on Tamworth Road in Long Eaton. They're a member of the Erewash Sound 100 Club Business Directory. You could get mentions for your business too by signing up at erewashsound.com. Now, for the team at Rudin Chaplin, I want you going over to the Long Eaton Carnival. It's just down the road from you. And actually, go say hello to Paul Stacey and all the others in the Erewash Sounder Arena. Yeah, done deal. It's always lovely to put a name to a face, etc., and just chat and learn a little bit more about you over there. That would be absolutely fabulous. Coming up, we've got The Whispers and The Beat Goes On, but what was the year?
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That's The Whispers, and the beat goes on at 8:49. Give yourself a round of applause if you guessed 1980 for the year. How many years ago was that? Doesn't seem that long, does it? Coming up, we've got a little bit of George Michael with Too Funky, but before that, how about the 3 Degrees? It's his classic, When Will I See You Again? Love music, love Erewash.

0: 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I'm trying to get to sleep.
1: That's George Michael and Two Funky at 8:55. Saturday breakfast on Erewash Sound with Everyone Eats Food Bank, where pets are part of the family too. And don't forget, Everyone Eats have got their summer fun day. Yes, it's on the 18th of July at Ilkeston Rugby Club, known and loved as the Stute, from 12 noon to 5 p.m. There's free snack boxes for the first 400 children, the stalls, live entertainment and three things for the children to do, including we've got some inflatables coming as well, which is quite exciting. And also there's animal handling, there's face painting, and there's lots of other things, including the steel drum workshops. We've got Richard back again, which is brilliant. And the popular vintage bus is back. And the timetable for that, it's going to be leaving the Ilkeston Marketplace at 1:45, like so 11:45, 12:45, 1:45, etc., and coming back up from the Stute to bring you back as well. So if you've got part of a group or a business or a charity or an organisation and you'd like to have a stall where thousands of local people will come and see you, then send us a message. Send an email to events@everyoneeats.co.uk. That's events@everyoneeats.co.uk. And if you're thinking, because I've been promoting the Long Eaton Carnival, oh, everything happens in Long Eaton, they've got a carnival, we haven't. Well, come down to this. Come to the Summer Fun Day, the Family Fun Day, and it's like a static carnival in Ilkeston. So everybody's a winner. Yep. Taking us up to the news, it's a little bit of Teddy Swims with Bad Dreams.

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6: From the Sky News Centre at 9. A driver's died and dozens of people have been injured after two trains collided just outside Bedford. At least one carriage derailed, with British Transport Police revealing 33 passengers were taken to hospital. Another 56 had minor injuries. An investigation into the cause of last night's tragedy is starting. Ian Prosier is a former Chief Inspector of Railways and says those involved in that process will get all the support they need.
7: Plenty of information available to them from the train itself, that on board train supervisory systems, data collection systems, on from the signalling, they'll have all the information they need to actually establish what happened.
6: It's reported some of the Prime Minister's colleagues could be urging him to consider his position this weekend. It's thought around 100 of his own MPs want Sir Keir Starmer to quit and make way for Andy Burnham, who won the Makersfield by-election. The PM insisted he had to fight any leadership challenge that might be incoming. Ryan Sobey's the Deputy Political Editor at The Sun.
8: He says he's going to fight on. Now, I think he almost has to say that, because it'd be a very strange situation where the Prime Minister is saying, right, that's it, and there's no one really to turn to.
6: A man's been arrested after what police are calling a series of incidents around Edinburgh, which have left four people injured. Social media posts appeared to show a man with a knife on Leith Street, which was blocked off by police last night. A tourist lost her life after a huge fire ripped through a luxury beach resort in the Dominican Republic. Videos on social media show thick black smoke billowing over the coastline. To football, and Scotland have lost their match number two at the World Cup against Morocco. They went down 1-0 in the end, and the defeat means their place in the next round is still not secure. And there's a chance the UK could see its highest ever temperature for June next week. An extreme amber heat alert has been issued for some areas where the temperatures could reach 34 Celsius. That's the latest. I'm Barry Weir.
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9: I heard those shouts of joy go across Erewash. However, I have got a cracking playlist. Even if I say it myself, I'm going to go have a quick look at the trains and see what's happening after that awful accident yesterday. But in the meantime, let's have a little bit of Dusty. Oh, I'm going to sing along with this one, but I will keep the faders down, I promise you.

Love music. Love Erewash from 1997. That's Shola Amar. And You Might Need Somebody at 9 minutes past 9. So bearing in mind there's an awful accident involving two of the EMR trains. So just a quick look what's happening at our local train station. So Ilkeston, everything is on time. 9:29 to Leeds on time. 9:44 to Nottingham's on time. No delays, no cancellations. Busy along Eton train station. It has got one cancellation. That's a 9:45 to Nottingham is cancelled. And also there are no trains running between London, St Pancras and Bedford. If you are heading down to London today, you may need to find an alternative route. But the good news is all the other trains are running on time. The 9:16 to Bedford's on time, 9:24 to Cardiff Central's on time, the 9:30 to Cleethorpes. Hey, don't go to London, go to Cleethorpes, because that's on time. 9:33 to Matlock's on time, 9:45 to Nottingham is cancelled, the 9:56 to Lincoln Central's on time, 9:59 to Sheffield is on time. And as I mentioned, because we've done the trains, the roads, everything is looking fine and dandy. It's going to be getting a bit busy in Long Eaton because it's Carnival Day. Yes, the traffic will be backed up around those double roundabouts. Get there early, get there prompt, enjoy the day and come say hello to us in Erewash Sound. Music, Gazebo and Arena. And it's lovely to put names to faces and faces to names and things like that. So please do come along and say hello to us in that respect. And I'm just doing, for the third time this morning, a footpath update. So we've had roads, we've had rails, now there's a footpath one, because there is a footpath closed in Kirkcallum and it's a busy footpath. It's a footpath between Oliver Road and Ladywood Road. It kind of joins the two parts

one barrier to get to the other one. So it's like, it's not a new hurdle course, lad, honestly. So sorry about that. We don't know how long it's going to be. Contact Derbyshire County Council, not Kirkhallam Church.

0: from 1981. What a classic, Depeche Mode, and Just Can't Get Enough at 19 minutes past nine. So I need to say a few hellos before we have our first fantastic fact. So hello to Julie and Kendrick and their neighbour Tricky. Now, when I asked Kendrick the other week if he was the Ilson gnome, he laughed and sort of said, no, he wasn't him. So I'm wondering, is it your neighbour Tricky? Is Tricky the Ilson gnome? Because we need to know who the Ilson gnome is and Mrs. Gnome. Just to say a big thank you. If you're wondering what am I on about, go search them on social media, on Facebook. They're just such a real good, feel-good vibe. So whoever it is, I reckon it's Tricky. Just thank you. We love the Ilson gnome, we really do. And that makes say hello to Julia as well. Julia loves to know what my sneaky snack is. So Julia, I have had my toast and I've had it with Marmite this morning. Other toppings are available. So my sneaky snack is something out the bottom of my bag. I'd forgotten I got it there. It's a Ruffles bar. Other bars are available. It's the raspberry and coconut with a dark chocolate topping as well. So these used to be vegan. I don't know if they still are. I'll have to have a look. Won't stop me eating it though. Sneaky snack this morning, Julia. It's Ruffles. It's gone 9 o'clock. I can have chocolate, can't I? So my first fantastic fact, did you know it takes hundreds of peanuts to make a 12-ounce jar of peanut butter? About 540 peanuts. This means that when you eat a sandwich, you're eating about 45 peanuts. In order for peanut butter to be sold as such, it must contain 90% peanuts, with oil, sugar and salt making up the other 10%. Now, the weird thing is, I've never had peanut butter. Some people, it's hello, Michael and Jackie, they even bought me a jar of it when they found out I'd never had it. And they said, this is lovely, you'll love it, etc. And it's like, I like bread. I like butter. I like peanuts. And I will even, like, get a slice of bread, put butter on it, empty half a packet of salt peanuts on it, fold it in half, and have a peanut sandwich. But peanut butter, I just can't bring myself to taste it, the smell of it. Or it's weird, isn't it? Maybe it's the texture of it, something. But no, you have your peanut butter, which takes 540 nuts to make a jar of them, and I'll have my peanut sandwich. That's fair, isn't it?
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Oh, that's George Ezra and Blame It On Me at 27 minutes past nine. Want to say hello to Lindsay and all the team at Everyone Eats at the Flamstead today. They've got Erewash sound on while they're getting things ready for the lunch for their Lunching Together Club. And she just wanted me to remind everyone that next month they don't have Lunching Together at the Flamstead because they've got the Summer Fun Day. Yes, Saturday, 18th of July, Ilkeston Rugby Club, known as Lovers Astute. It's the Everyone Eats Family Fun Day, and there are free snack boxes for the first 400 children, lots of free activities plus lots of other things to do. The bus is back, the wrestlers are back, the dog show's back, the steel drum workshops are back, and the list goes on and on. And of course, that special notice, depending on weather, but we've got booked a vintage plane to do a flyby. I'm not sure if it's a Lancaster or if it's a Spitfire or what it is, and I think they'll let us know on the day depending what the weather is and how the planes are feeling. Obviously, that's important, isn't it? Isn't it? It's Bella Kay. I love it. I love it. I love it. She's talking about her wash sound. Oh.

0: you should be doing this, Eric.
1: Wallpapering's easy. It'll save us some cash. It can't be that hard. I'll get it a bash. I've got me ladders and me bucket of paste. Paying someone to stick it up's just a blinking waste. So, there it is. First piece up. It's easy, so I found.
0: There's just one problem, Eric. You've got it upside down.
1: Oh, heck. I'll have to take it down again. I wish you would have said. And now I've gone and ripped it. It's stuck here on me head.
0: You're making such a mess. This is not a good sign. Besides, it's Wednesday night, 7 o'clock. It's almost goldmine time.
1: Oh, I'm slipping down ladder. It's coming off from where I stuck it.
0: Now look, you've got your foot stuck in the bucket.
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4: 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Wednesday evening, 7 till 9. You can't get better. It is brilliant. Really, really is. Get you singing along and dancing along. Now, I've got my second fantastic fact for this hour. The first carrots were purple, yellow or white. The orange ones we munch on today were bred by Dutch farmers in the 1600s as a tribute to their royal family, the House of Orange. So orange carrots are technically a political statement. I didn't know that. So next time you munch on an orange carrot, remember, technically, the first carrots were purple, yellow or white. The orange ones were developed as a tribute to the House of Orange. So they, when you eat one, it's a healthy snack, but it's a political statement. Now, if you love the Goldmine show, I think you'll love this one. It's the Beatles and She Loves You.

0: Beatles and She Loves You. Now, I'm pleased to say Margie Rippon is here, so I'm going to have a bit of a chat and a catch up with her because I missed her last week. While we have Olive and You're Not Alone.
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And I want to say hello to the team at Ilkeston's Creative Hide, holding events in Ilkeston and surrounding area. They're a member of the Erewash Sound 100 Club Business Directory. 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So hello to everybody involved organising and running Ilkeston's Creative Hive. You do amazing things. It's lots of individual crafters who come together. They often hire Trow Parish Hall, but we can go over the border. We don't need a passport. And they have 40 plus stalls, all different, all amazing. And I must say, my favourite, I do like the teddy bears. They get really cute teddy bears that they find in secondhand shops and everything. They do them up. They love them. They put them back together and things like that. And they give them little stories. I think it's called Teddy Tales. I do love that one. But I do have a problem with you, Ilkeston Creative Hive. Why is it always on a Sunday? I'm a vicar. I only work one day a week. It's Sunday. I can get you when you do your Christmas fairs on Saturdays and things like that. But when it's on a Sunday, I just can't get there. I'm missing out on all your lovely things. Also, I'm going to be missing out on the Long Eaton Carnival because I've got Everyone Eats Lunching Together Club up at the Flamstead Centre. So you know how I said, can you go say hello to the Erewash Sound tent up there? Can you go say hello to them? Say hello to Paul Stacey. Actually, don't say hello to Paul Stacey. Say thank you to Paul Stacey. Because Paul Stacey, not only does he do the five morning shows Monday to Friday here, and he's a volunteer. He's not one of these getting paid hundreds of thousands of pounds for it. He does that all voluntary. He also goes out to events like the Long Eaton Carnival, does it voluntary. He also helps behind the scenes. He's one of our directors. He knows the strategy. He knows the laws. Him and Ian are amazing. And he's also, like Ian, on call to help us. So when you go see Paul and the other volunteers, Ian and the team, as well as saying hello, can you please say thank you? Because they do so much, they don't get paid for it. And it's not just on air talking, etc. It's all the stuff behind the scenes. And it's when people like me who are a bit dizzy, a bit daft, say, I can't work out what the technology's doing. Paul, Ian and the team have never shouted at me. Yet. It's Body Rockers. I Like the Way from 2005.

from 1981, Duran Duran with Girls on Film at 9:53. Gosh, Saturday breakfast on Erewash Sound with Everyone Eats Food Bank, where pets are part of the family too. Looking at Margie Wilson's playlist. Oh, she's got a good one. She's got The Script, she's got Tom Jones, she's got Carly Simons, just to mention a few. I shall be singing along with them, that's for sure. But taking us up, let's squeeze in another one. How about this? Oh yes, Fairground from Simply Red. Not just because I was born and brought up on Skegness Fairground, but because it's a cracking tune, and that's what we play on Erewash Sound.

Oh, yes, we know when the Pink Panther starts, it's time for me to shut up. But Margie Wilson has just shocked me. Margie Rippon has just shocked me because, you know how I say you need two pens because one always stops working in your handbag? You either have one or half a dozen. She's got over a dozen pens in her handbag, and she said they're all working. Just on about how we like a free pen. Thank you to the Aerowash Partnership. She's got two of yours. You know, she's a very important lady, though, isn't she? So she will be up with all her pens at work. I am so jealous. I will be back next Saturday morning, but whatever you're doing, go over to the Long Eaton Carnival, have a great time, say thank you to Paul and the team there, because we really do value them. And Margie's going to be over there later on as well. So the sun is coming out, that's what we want. I'll head off. Whatever you're doing, stay safe, stay listening to Aerowash Sound, because we're your friend at the Long Eaton Carnival, and we're just not leaving you. Bye for now.

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5: From the Sky News Centre at 10, rail unions say they're devastated after a train driver died in a crash. Dozens of passengers were injured when two trains collided between Luton and Bedford. It's understood one was stationary when it happened. Workers' groups have thanked the emergency services who responded to help those on board, and an investigation into the cause has started. Dave Calf is the General Secretary of the Train Drivers Union, ASLEF.
6: No, we're not any clearer. I mean, the most important things from events like this is that we do learn the lessons if there are any to be learned, and that we prevent them from happening in future, but we give the investigators the time to do those investigations that we get the correct outcome.
5: Reports suggest Israeli strikes in Lebanon have killed 8 people, including a Lebanese soldier. Just yesterday, the US said Israel and the militant group Hezbollah had agreed to a renewed ceasefire before warplanes and drones were sent out again overnight. Allies of Andy Burnham say he wants to have the keys to number 10 by early September and would prefer an orderly transition of power. The Prime Minister's promising to fight any potential leadership challenge. A woman's died and almost 1,700 tourists have been evacuated after a major fire at a luxury beach resort in the Dominican Republic. Flames ripped through the Viva Dominicas beach. Scotland's hopes of progressing at the World Cup remain in the balance after losing 1-0 against Morocco in their second group game. The winning goal came after just 71 seconds kickoff in Boston. These supporters had mixed feelings about the match.
7: When you lose a goal like that so early, the game plan kind of goes out the window. But
8: Morocco are a quality team and you're always going to be up against them. But I thought we've done ourselves proud in the second half there.
9: We need to not be so defensive, right? We need to come out and have a goal. Let the players play.
5: And the Princess of Wales appears to have shown her support for the government's ban on social media for under-16s. She has written an essay in which she says there's a need for genuine human contact more than ever before. That's the latest. I'm Barry Weir.
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10: 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Margie Rippon, on a Saturday morning. Welcome to Erewash Sound Saturday morning. We have great songs for you. 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
1: Don't forget to tell them that

Carly Simon coming around again. It's Margie here in the chair, despite what Christine says. And thank you, Christine, for another cracking show. She's really great. She's off to now do her monthly Everyone Eats Luncheon and Bingo. So you'll enjoy that, I am sure. It is the 20th of June. It's the 172nd day of the year. I'm sorry, 171st day of the year. And there are 194 days left, so you can start planning that Christmas dinner now. Here's some great songs coming. How about Tom Jones? Not unusual.

0: Oasis Wonderwall here on Erewash Sound. We've got great songs coming up for you. It is just about 16 or so after 10 o'clock, and I'm so happy to be here with you this morning. Now, I was watching the news last week, and I realized, I saw that David Beckham was recently given a star on the Hollywood Walk of Fame. Of course, that's my neck of the woods. I thought it might be interesting to know how you go about getting a star. So get your pens and papers out. First thing you have to know is that you're a little late for this year, because they accept nominations for the Hollywood Walk of Fame on Wednesday, April 5th, or on April 1st, 2026, and then they choose in May who will get their star on the Walk of Fame. We'll talk about that a little bit more. We got more coming up for you. Love music, love Erewash. We're going to be hearing from Calvin Harris. This is What You Came For.
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Calvin Harris with Rihanna. This is what you came for here on Erewash Sound. Love music, love Erewash. I was out and about in Heener yesterday, walked in to the MJ Meets, and they were listening to Erewash Sound. Thank you so much for that, guys. We really appreciate the support. A big shout out to Mark, Angela, and the rest of the team at MJ Meets. Keep listening. We really, really appreciate it. They are members of our 100 Club, and you can join too by checking it out on Erewash Sound. Here's Look of Love Part 1 by ABC.

0: And that's Dua Lipa, Break My Heart, here on Aerowash Sound. Well, now I've got more information for you on how to get your nomination in for a Hollywood Walk of Fame star. Not too late for 2028, but I'm sorry, we've missed 2027. So nominations are accepted online only. $275 application fee, and it says in big words here, not mobile friendly. The Walk of Fame includes six categories: motion pictures, television, radio, recording, live theater performance, sports entertainment. I assume that's where Mr. Beckham falls in. All nominations must include these documents: a photo of the nominee, a brief bio of the nominee, no more than 750 characters, nominee's qualifications, a list of contributions to the community and civic-oriented participation of the nominee, and a letter of agreement from the nominee or their management. I suppose it's probably a little tacky to nominate yourself, so I assume he had some people do that for him. Anyway, we've got more coming up for you. How about A Deeper Shade of Blue? And that's by Steps.
1: Yeah.

0: And that steps deeper shade of blue here on Erewash Sound. Well, now I've got a little bit more for you on the Walk of Fame. Now, the committee, committee has selected the Hollywood Chamber's board of directors also votes to approve the star. And then for final approval, the names are submitted to the City of Los Angeles Board of Public Works. Okay. All nominations must be approved by the Hollywood Chamber of Commerce, the decisions of which are final and entirely with the chamber's discretion. Nomination and selection procedures, forms, and qualifications are guidelines only and entirely within the board, the chamber's discretion, and are subject to and change at any time without notice. Now, radio. I think, well, Christine French and I agreed that David Allen should have a star in the Ilson Walk of Fame for his contributions to radio. I think that would work really, really well. But in the meantime, I would like to give a big shout out, a good morning to the Hub, Place to Meet Limited on South Street in Ilkeston. We all met there for the Christmas tree Christmas light switch on in December, and a nice warm place to be, friendly, at a great cup of coffee. They are a member of the Erewash Sound 100 Club Business Directory, and you could get mentions for your business too by signing up at erewashsound.com. More great music coming up for you. 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

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Coming up now, we're going to hear from Bucks Fizz, the land of make-believe.

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And that was Olivia Rodrigo. Coming up now, we're going to hear from Anastasia with I'm Out of Love. And then we're going to go into the news with Sugar Sugar Archies.

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3: From the Stanley Centre at 11, drivers died and dozens of people have been injured after two trains collided just outside Bedford. At least one carriage derailed, with British Transport Police revealing 33 passengers were taken to hospital. Another 56 had minor injuries. An investigation into the cause of last night's tragedy is starting. Ian Proser is a former Chief Inspector of Railways and says those involved in that process will get all the support they need.
4: Plenty of information available to them from the train itself, the onboard train supervisory systems, data collection systems, on from the signalling. They'll have all the information they need to actually establish what happened.
3: So some breaking news on this story as well. In the last few minutes, we're being told that the King is greatly saddened by the rail crash near Bedford and is being kept regularly updated on developments. A Buckingham Palace spokesperson says His Majesty's thoughts and sympathies are with the family of the deceased and with all those injured or affected. Elsewhere, at least 16 people have been killed in Israeli strikes on Lebanon. The attacks came just hours after a ceasefire between Israel and the militant group Hezbollah was agreed. At the World Cup, Scotland were beaten 1-0 by Morocco, meaning their spots in the next round still isn't secure. Steve Clarke's men face a final group match against Brazil. England's cricketers face a battle going into day 4 of the second test against New Zealand. The tourists are resuming on 252 for 3 at the Oval, leading by 352 runs. Former England bowler Stuart Broad says they're missing omitted captain Ben Stokes.
5: It really does affect the balance of the team, and not just Ben Stokes, to be honest. I think they've missed Gus Atkinson, who's a reliable performer as well. They've had to give 3 debuts in the same test matches. It's not what you want to do. You know, 1 debut's enough.
3: And there's growing speculation the King could be reunited with 2 of his grandchildren after a 4-year break. It's understood the Duke and Duchess of Sussex have been offered royal accommodation for an upcoming trip. That's the latest. I'm Barry Weir.
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6: And this is Margie Rippon. Welcome to Hour 2 of Saturday Morning with Erewash Sound. We're going to hear from Michael Jackson, Smooth Criminal.
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You're a superstar here on Erewash Sound. We've got more great songs coming up for you. Love music, love Erewash. We're going to hear from Corona with Rhythm of the Night. This is the-

0: Brian Ferry, let's stick together. Good idea. Let's just all stick together. Now, we've got to say a good morning, if you don't mind, to Trade Carpets on Cottman Hay Road in Ilkeston. Good morning out there and at Trade Carpets. Let them know you heard about them on Arrowwash Sound. 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

Luther Vandross, Never Too Much. We can't get too much of Luther Vandross, can we? We've got more great songs coming up for you. But if your organization, your business or organization needs some funding, you can meet the funders on Tuesday, June 30th, Erewash Voluntary Action, Granville Avenue in Long Eaton. That's from 10 a.m. until 2 p.m. There'll be several grant-giving organizations attending on this day, and they will give advice. The event is free, and if you want some further details, contact at inquiries@erewashcvs.org.uk. Here's Bruno Mars, I Just Might.

Ollie and Jerry, there's no stopping us. We've got more coming up for you. We're going to hear from the Carpenters, Please, Mr. Postman, which is seems a good time for me to say, give a shout out to my favorite postie, Mel. As I know sometimes the Ilkeston Sorting Office has us on, but she's a great gal. So anyway, here's Carpenters, Please, Mr. Postman.

0: Carpenters. I will always, always love Karen Carpenter's beautiful voice. We've got more coming up for you. But right now, the latest episode of Erewash Sound Business Show podcast is now available. Hosted by Sally Peacock, the podcast explores the stories behind businesses across Erewash and the people who run them. In this episode, Sally revisits a conversation first recorded in 2024 with Adam Young, founder of Kitchen HQ, whose ambition was to bring healthy, convenient food to the high street. You'll hear his original plans for the business, followed by a brand new conversation reflecting the realities of running a food business in today's economic climate. Here's Adam on one of his innovations.
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0: I do love the Bangles, Walk Like an Egyptian, here on Erewash Sound. Love music, love Erewash. And we've got Harry Styles with As It Was coming up next. And I Want to Be the Only One by Eternal with Baby Wyans.
1: Come on, Harry, we want to say goodnight to you.

Well, it's time for me to hit the road, everybody. I will be back next Saturday morning from 10 a.m. till 12. I'm off to the Long Eaton Carnival. I hope you'll come by and say hello. I'd love to hear from you and see some of our listeners. And now, in for David Allen, live from Erewash Sound Towers in beautiful downtown Copenhagen, it's Paul Gatsby.

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5: From the Sky News Centre at 12, the King says he's greatly saddened after a train driver was killed and dozens were injured in a collision between two rail services near Bedford. A train from Corby to London St Pancras crashed into the back of a Nottingham service, derailing at least one carriage. A spokesperson from Buckingham Palace says His Majesty is being kept regularly updated on developments. Dave Calf is the General Secretary of the Train Drivers Union, ASLEF.
6: It will affect every train driver, but it will also affect everybody that works on the railway. They call it the railway family, and from the top of Scotland down to the far west of Cornwall and to the southeast of England, everyone will be feeling this today.
5: Lebanese civil defence officials are claiming at least 16 people were killed in a drone attack on southern Lebanon. Strikes there are reported to be ongoing, despite US claims that Israel and Hezbollah have agreed a ceasefire. Allies of Andy Burnham say he wants to have the keys to number 10 by early September and would prefer an orderly transition of power. The Prime Minister is promising to fight any leadership challenge. Passengers have been facing long queues at Edinburgh Airport despite it reopening following an evacuation. Parts of the terminal building were cleared last night because of a security alert. To football, and Scotland's attempt at World Cup history will have to wait. They missed the chance to confirm their place in the knockout phase in a 1-0 defeat to Morocco. Steve Clarke's men conceded after 70 seconds and had two shouts for penalties rejected. Next up, Group C leaders Brazil on Wednesday. These fans in Boston have been reflecting on last night's performance.
7: I was a little bit disappointed to concede a goal so early.
8: Not unexpected.
9: We weren't good today. Manager got the team wrong.
10: What about the referee? They're the African champions. I think you could beat Brazil.
11: I know that Brazil are going to be really scared of us.
5: And the Princess of Wales appears to have shown her support for the government's ban on social media for under-16s. Kate's written an essay in which she says the need for genuine human connection has never been greater. That's the latest. I'm Barry Weir.
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12: And this is Gatto's Paul Gansby in for David on this Saturday lunchtime. Long Eaton Carnival Weekend. What a weekend for the calendar. Are you going along? Enjoy, won't you?
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12: So to come then, Taylor Swift in a few moments, David Bowie and S Club 7 on the way. But we'll get things underway this hour with Bob Marley and those three little birds.

0: David Bowie. Ashes to Ashes, back to 1980 with that one. Taylor Swift, The Fate of Philia. And we started things off with Bob Marley and the Wailers, the brilliant Three Little Birds. S Club 7 on the way in a moment with its S Club Party. It's almost 12:15, so if you are popping down into Long Eaton to enjoy the carnival today, I'd love to get road closures at the moment. Derby Road, Willsort Road and Tamworth Road between 11:00 and 1:30 as the parade goes round Long Eaton Town Centre. So yeah, give them a big round of applause, big cheers as well. Lots of entertainment for you on offer over the weekend. Of course, Erewash Sound will be there as well. We're there. So pop along and say hello to the team as well, won't you? And have a good afternoon in Long Eaton. So this is Gathers Then, in for David between now and 2:00. Many, many thanks to Marge for the mid-morning show. Fabulous as always. Marge back with you next Saturday morning from 10:00 here on Erewash Sound.
1: 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Love

0: And don't forget, bus services will be affected during the Long Eaton Carnival between 11:30 and 1:00. Indigo and Skylink Nottingham will be diverting between 11 and 1:30. S Club Party and S Club 7. So musically, we've got David Grant and Jackie Graham in the next 10 minutes. Lady Gaga on the way. Jimmy Cliff, Wonderful World, Beautiful People. Brian Adams and Melanie C together. And Edwin Collins all lined up for you.
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2: And it's good to have your company on this Saturday lunchtime. David normally here with you between 12 and 2. Paul Gansby looking after things for the next hour and 40 minutes for you. David Grant and Jackie Graham doing an excellent cover version, in my opinion. What about yours of this song?

0: Originally a hit in 1973 for the Detroit Spinners. Could it be I'm falling in love with you? Debbie Grant and Jackie Graham got together and did a wonderful cover version, in my opinion, of the same song. And don't forget, if you like your 70s, then join our 70s man, Jeff Martin, Sundays between 5 and 7.
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0: Yeah, enjoy the 70s every Sunday between 5 and 7 in the afternoon with Jeff Martin here on Erewash Sound. 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

Brian Adams, Melanie C together, and When You're Gone. Now, Lunchtime Together, Summer Fun Day, annual fun day taking place on Saturday the 18th of July at Ilkeston Rugby Club, The Stoop, between midday and 5pm in the afternoon, of course. Free snack boxes for the first 400 children. How good is that, eh? Stalls for you to enjoy, live entertainment as well. Free things for the children to do on their and their popular vintage bus is back to bring people in from the marketplace for that event. And they're still looking for more stalls as well, so if you're interested, please email events@everyoneeat.co.uk. So that's Lunching Together, a summer fun day, annual fun day, taking place on Saturday the 18th of July at Ilkeston Rugby Club, The Stoop, between midday and 5. So if you're at home, just chilling out, or you're at work, hope the shift's going well. If you're in the car, safe journey. 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

0: 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Good afternoon as well to the team at the Long Eaton Art Room at Lime Grove in Long Eaton. 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
0: Playing the emotions, King, Love and Pride, and Olivier Dean, and Man I Need. Robert Miles as well, and the Fabulous Children, all on the way. 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

0: At the Long Eaton Carnival at the moment, listening to this. Errol's team is on hand to have a chat to. 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Olivier D. And man, I need. 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

0: Wonderful stuff. Latest news stories on the way at 1 o'clock for you. Robert Miles with Children. Don't forget those road closures around Long Eaton Town Centre at the moment. Derby Road, Thorstall Road and Tamworth Road because of the carnival. That's our parade is just going around Long Eaton Town Centre. Loads of people lining the streets enjoying that. If you're one of them, wonderful. Thanks for your support because a lot of work goes into that and a lot of volunteers get involved with the carnival and they do it annually to perform a fabulous, fabulous event for you around the Long Eaton area. This is Erewash Sound. So latest news stories on the way at 1 o'clock, taking us there. Miles Smith, nice to meet you. Next.
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8: From the Sky News Centre at 1, 9 people remain in a critical condition after a train crash near Bedford. The driver of one of the services died in the collision yesterday. Nina Robinson was a passenger on the stationary train.
9: It was a very strong, loud impact. It was quite frightening. We all kind of got up. We were all a bit shaken, all a bit panicked. It was only when I saw the driver and the train staff were really panicking, you know, that we realised something quite serious had happened.
8: Overall, 80 people were taken to hospital. British Transport Police Chief Constable Lucy Dorsey says we shouldn't speculate on a cause and we should just leave it to investigators.
10: They are extremely experienced and I would ask that we all refrain from speculation. I also want to thank local people who showed immense kindness to those stranded on trains and to the casualties.
8: The King says he's greatly saddened at the news of yesterday's crash. Elsewhere, the number of people killed in Israeli strikes on southern Lebanon has risen to 16, according to Lebanese authorities. There are concerns that this latest violence puts the peace deal between the US and Iran under threat. 100 Labour MPs are now calling for Sir Keir Starmer to resign. Andy Burnham could launch a leadership challenge after winning the Makerfield by-election and becoming an MP. An extreme heat warning has been issued for early next week and you could see temperatures above 34 degrees Celsius. Some areas could stay above 20 degrees overnight. It's thought it'll be more humid than last month's heatwave. Climate scientist Chloe Berricombe.
11: So it's potentially lasting 7 days, but then temperatures don't really potentially go back down that much, and that long period of heat is quite concerning for things like health, infrastructure and open water swimming.
8: And a peak audience of 6 million viewers tuned in to watch Scotland lose 1-0 to Morocco in the World Cup. The number inside Scotland was a peak of 1.2 million on STV. That's the latest. I'm Barry Weir.
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0: Lenny Kravitz on the way, It Ain't Over Till It's Over. Maroon 5, She'll Be Loved. Marty Pello along with The Wets, Wishing I Was Lucky. Marty Pello and Billy Ocean at Lincoln Castle tonight. You've been popping along to enjoy that. I'm sure you have a fabulous night. That's the Beatles, Get Back. Before that, we had a gentleman that was born just up the road in Worksop. Yeah, a lot of people thought he was American, but he wasn't. John Parr. St. Elmo's Fire, Man in Motion from 1985, getting us underway for this hour.
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0: 1:10. Whatever you're doing on this Saturday lunchtime, hope you're having a good one. Whatever your plans are for the weekend, enjoy, won't you? And the Long-Eaton Carnival as well is on. And we're there, Erewash team. Pop along and say hello to them, won't you?

This is Gabba Zone looking after Saturday lunchtime, normally with you on Sunday lunchtimes between 1 and 3. So I hope you can join me tomorrow and every Sunday thereafter. Maroon 5, She Will Be Loved. Ben Proctor with you between 2 and 5 with Eriwash Sound, Sport and some fabulous music. Then back to the 90s between 5 and 7 with Brian Moon on the 90s show. All lined up for you on this Saturday afternoon. So yeah, Marty Pello and Billy Ocean together tonight at Lincoln Castle. So if you got your tickets and you're getting ready for the gig, this will give you a taster of things to come, because I'm sure that Marty will be singing this along the way tonight. The Wets, I'm Wishing I Was Lucky, 18 minutes after 1. Hello.

0: Sounding brilliant on a Saturday lunchtime, long eating carnival weekend. Derrywash Sound there for you. Playing the Wets and Wishing I Was Lucky from a brilliant popped in sold out album back in 1987. Now, if you're interested in funding, then meet the funders Tuesday, June the 30th. Erewash Voluntary Action, Granville Avenue, Long Eaton, between 10 and 2 o'clock in the afternoon. There'll be several grant-giving organisations attending on the day, for they will give you loads of advice. 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So, funding event, meet the funders, Tuesday, June the 30th. Erewash Voluntary Action, Granville Avenue in Long Eaton, between 10 and 2.
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And if you're planning on going to Long Eaton this afternoon, the roads will be opening in around about 7 to 8 minutes. Derby Roads, Millsort Road and Tamworth Road, because of the Long Eaton Carnival, of course, being closed between 11 o'clock and 1:30, but due to open in around 6 or 7 minutes' time if you're popping into Long Eaton this afternoon. So Mike and Mechanics on the way now, ELO, Dan Hartman and Rihanna all lined up for you on this Saturday lunchtime, Erewash Sound.

0: Electric Light Orchestra and Turn to Stone, Mike and Mechanics before that, Living Years. And yes, if you're down at West Park for the carnival this afternoon, Long Eaton, pop along and say hello to Erewash Sound team. They're there mingling with the crowd, having a chat with you. And if you are a business owner or running a business, then pop along and see how you can get mentioned on the 100 Club Business Directory.
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0: They'll give you full details how your business could be added to the ever-growing list. It'll cost £100 per year. But just learn about the benefits that your business could enjoy. Have a chat with the team. They'll be giving you more information. Now, if I said Dan Hartman, you'd think of Instant Replay, wouldn't you? No.

0: He also did that little beauty in the mid-1980s. The brilliant Dan Hartman. And I Can Dream About You, Erewash Sound, loving music, loving Erewash. 24 minutes to 2, Saturday lunchtime with Gathers. 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

0: 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So-so. If you're wondering what that was, that sounds familiar. That's exactly what it was. To come then, George Michael and Queen together, Someone to Love, and Sam Cooke on the way next.
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6: 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This song is one of my favourites. It's called Somebody to Love.

0: 60s golden nugget for you on this Saturday lunchtime. Wonderful. Sam Cooke, Wonderful World.
1: Well, I do know that I love you. And I know that if you love me too, what a wonderful world this would be.
0: Very good afternoon to you. You've just joined us. Good afternoon as well to David William Sampson Ceramics at Long Eaton Art Room in Lime Grove. They're a member of the Erewash Sound Big 100 Club Business Directory. And you could get mentions for your business too by signing up at erewashsound.com. And our team down at West Park for the carnival in Long Eaton this afternoon. On hand there, if you are a business owner or you run a business locally and you want to get involved with that, have a chat with them. They'll give you some more information on this Saturday.
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Almost 10 to 2. 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
3: 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Playing out with Kylie Minogue, I Should Be So Lucky. After this, from Simply Red and Something Got Me Started, this is Erewash Sound.

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2: 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I've been Gadders in for Dave, leaving you then with Kylie Minogue, I Should Be So Lucky. 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
4: From Sky News Centre at 2, 9 people remain in a critical condition after yesterday's train crash south of Bedford. Dozens of others are still in hospital after one East Midlands Railway service heading to London went into another. One of the drivers died. More than 70 fire officers were involved in the response. Andy Hopkinson is from Bedfordshire Fire and Rescue Service.
5: This was a major incident requiring a substantial and coordinated emergency response. I'm immensely proud of our firefighters, fire control staff and officers who responded with incredible professionalism, courage and compassion in very difficult circumstances.
4: At least 16 people have been killed in Israeli strikes on southern Lebanon. That's despite a ceasefire which the US said Israel and the militant group Hezbollah had agreed on yesterday. Meanwhile, Switzerland says talks continue between the US and Iran there to try to flesh out the initial peace deal. But Swiss authorities haven't identified who is participating for each side. Here, almost one in four Labour MPs are now publicly calling on Keir Starmer to step down. 100 Labour backbenchers have said the Prime Minister should set out a timetable for his departure. It's after Andy Burnham won the Makerfield by-election on Thursday night, and it's thought he could mount a leadership challenge. Theo Bertram is a former Number 10 adviser.
6: Andy Burnham has at least 100 MPs that we know of. And over the course of this weekend, I think the political pressure on the Prime Minister that will now grow not just from the backbenchers to the Cabinet and to unions and others might become unsustainable for him by Monday, that he needs to make a decision.
4: A man's died following a crash involving a tractor in County Tyrone. The 77-year-old was killed in the collision yesterday evening near Omagh, which involved the one vehicle. England have taken important wickets on day four of the second test at the Oval, but New Zealand are still piling on the runs. A short time ago, the tourists had reached 351 for seven. That's a lead of 451 runs. That's the latest. I'm Nick Clayshee.
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Will Downing, Love Supreme on Erewash Sound. So it's Ben here. I'm in until 5 this Saturday afternoon. It is the weekend and I'm going to be keeping you up to date with today's sport across the region. It's cricket season at the moment. Also, we've got some live updates coming from our team at the Long Eaton Carnival today. Also, I want to know, what have you been up to this past week? What are you getting up to over the weekend? Are you going to the carnival, in fact, yourself? Are you already there? If so, I want to know. Let me know. Text in 88440 and start your message with the word Erewash. But now though, on Erewash Sound, it's Somber, Homewrecker.

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0: Yeah, so it's Saturday afternoon, which means it's time for Erewash Sound Sport. Today we're going to be following two games and keeping you up to date with those scores in the Derbyshire County Cricket League and in the South Nottinghamshire Cricket League. So Derbyshire County Cricket League, Ilkeston-Rutland County Cricket are taking on Rolleston County Cricket at Rutland Sports Park. That started at 12 o'clock today. Ilkeston-Rutland, they won the toss and elected to bat. They're currently 1-4-1-7, and Rolleston County Cricket, of course, yet to bat. Over in the South Nottinghamshire Cricket League, Collingham and District County Cricket are taking on Long Eaton County Cricket. Collingham and District are 1-53-2. Long Eaton County Cricket yet to bat. They won the toss but elected to field. So I'll be keeping you up to date with those scores across the next couple of hours as I'm here till 5 o'clock.
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Neil Diamond, Sweet Caroline, a proper sporting anthem there from Neil Diamond. Very apt on Saturday Sport, and of course we are in World Cup season as well. I also want to say good afternoon to the team over at Kev the Dentist on Queen Elizabeth Way, Kirkhallam. They're a member of the Erewash Sound 100 Club Business Directory. 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Don't forget, our team today are over at the Long Eaton Carnival, so you can pop over and see either Kirsty Corbett, Paul Stacey, Emma Duthie, or Paul Glenn, and speak to any of them about joining the 100 Club Business Directory at Erewash Sound. So, last night, the Isle of Wight Festival's main stage burst to life with a massive headline set from Lewis Capaldi. It was the opening headline set of a weekend that will see huge sets by Calvin Harris, The Cure, Teddy Swims, The Last Dinner Party, The Kooks, Sex Pistols featuring Frank Carter, and more. Capaldi was in a relaxed mood, despite the Scotland World Cup match going south. He said, Monaco scored within 1 minute. I hope you're enjoying the accent. That wasn't very Scottish of them. Maybe if we cheer loudly enough, they'll hear us. During his performance, the Someone You Love star told the crowd, "This is our first UK festival appearance since we came back last year at Glastonbury." He revealed, "I'm going to make a new album and I'm going to try and come back as quick as I can. But until then, I love you all so much. Thank you for making this possible. Thank you, everyone. Enjoy the rest of the weekend." I really hope you enjoyed that accent. So, some breaking news there. A new album in the works from Lewis Capaldi. Perhaps the theme and sadness of it will depend upon how Scotland get on, though, this summer. So, here he is, the man himself, Mr. Lewis Capaldi.

0: 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The podcast explores the stories behind businesses across Erewash and the people who run them. It really is a great listen. Worth checking out. So in this latest episode, Sally revisits a conversation first recorded in 2024 with Adam Young, founder of Kitchen HQ, whose ambition was to bring healthy, convenient food to the high street. You'll hear his original plans for the business, followed by a brand new conversation reflecting the realities of running a food business in today's economic climate. Here's Adam on one of his innovations.
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0: Yep, so it's Saturday afternoon, which means we've got you covered on Erewash Sound Sport. It is cricket season. So, the two games that we're covering today, one in the Derbyshire County Cricket League, Ilkeston-Rutland County Cricket against Rolleston County Cricket. The live score update on that one, it's currently Ilkeston-Rutland batting 171/9. Rolleston County Cricket yet to bat. As that stands in the league, Ilkeston are 7th in the league. Rolleston are 1st. Rolleston are 1st in the league, actually. In fact, undefeated so far. I'm looking in the wrong box. 3 losses, 6 wins, 9 games played for them. Of course, we'll see the outcome of this game. But, Ilkeston-Rutland County Cricket are 171/9. Rolleston County Cricket yet to bat. The other game we're covering in the South Nottinghamshire Cricket League, Collingham and District County Cricket are against Long Eaton County Cricket at Dell Field. The Long Eaton County Cricket are yet to bat, which means Collingham and District County Cricket are currently 239/3. That game's in progress. Long Eaton County Cricket are currently 8th in their division, with Collingham and District 6th. I'm keeping you up to date with those scores across the next couple of hours.

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Love music, love Erewash. So, it's the Long Eaton Carnival taking place right now, obviously in Long Eaton, over at West Park. Our team are over there. We've got, who we got over there? We've got Paul Stacey, Kirsty Corbett, Margaret, Margie, Emma Duffy, Paul Glenn, Valerie, Dave Dallard. I'm probably missing somebody, but we've got a lot of people over there, as well as the Erewash Sound Arena. So taking place at the Erewash Sound Arena, 2 till 2.30, we had the Flying Angels display team. Currently is the FSD Dance Academy is taking place over there. And then at just before 3:30, that's at 3:25, the Flying Angels display team again will be taking part. And you'll be able to see that from the Erewash Sound Arena at the Long Eaton Carnival. So in the next hour, we will go back over there and we'll potentially have a live update from some of the team. So that's something to stay listening for. But now taking us into the news is the Chiffons, and then following these, it's Madness.

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5: From Sky News Centre at 3. Nine people remain in a critical condition after a train crash near Bedford. The driver of one of the services died in the collision yesterday evening. Passengers reported hearing a blast, which some compared to a bomb, and said they heard screams and saw serious injuries. Overall, 80 people were taken to hospital. British Transport Police Chief Constable Lucy Dorsey says we shouldn't speculate on a cause and just leave it to investigators.
6: They are extremely experienced, and I would ask that we all refrain from speculation. I also want to thank local people who showed immense kindness to those stranded on trains and to the casualties.
5: At least 16 people have reportedly been killed in Israeli strikes on Lebanon. That's despite a ceasefire between Israel and Hezbollah being agreed just yesterday. The Prime Minister's position remains uncertain as he's being encouraged to use this weekend to set out his plans to quit. Sir Keir Starmer has vowed to fight any leadership challenge. More than 100 Labour MPs are now publicly calling on him to go, intensified by Andy Burnham's win in the Makerfield by-election. Jeremy Corbyn faced threats to his own leadership, losing a vote of no confidence in Parliament. He says actions speak louder than words.
7: My immediate response was that I was elected by a wider electorate. I will go out and campaign with them. So I went out straight away and did a very large number of local meetings, rallies and so on, which one should do.
5: Former Little Mix star Jesse Nelson has called the rollout of screening for spinal muscular atrophy a postcode lottery. The singer's been campaigning for newborns to be tested after her twins were diagnosed. And England have been set an unlikely victory target of 463 in the second test at the Oval. A short time ago, the host had already lost Jacob Bethel and Amelia Gain. That's the latest. I'm Nick Qureshi.
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8: 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I'm here until 5, so you've got another couple of hours left of me. I'm going to be keeping you up to date with your sports digest. 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First up for the second hour, it's Hozier, Too Sweet.
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It's 11 minutes past 3 on your Saturday afternoon. It's Ben here. I'm here until 5 today. It is the weekend, and I'm going to be keeping you up to date with your Saturday sport across the region. Of course, it is cricket season. We've got a couple of games that we're following today. Derbyshire County Cricket Division 1's Ilkeston Rutland versus Rolleston, and South Nottinghamshire Cricket League Collingham Collingham District rather versus Long Eaton over at Dell Field. It is the Long Eaton Carnival as well today, and we've got some live updates coming at you on that one. Our team are going to give us a live update as well towards the end of this hour, so that's going to be great to listen to. Also, I want to know, what have you been up to this past week, and what are you getting up to over the weekend? Are you over at the carnival yourself? Are you heading over? Have you just come back? Are you in the car? Let me know. I do want to hear from you. Text in 88440 and start your message with the word Erewash, and then put your name and where you're texting in from as well. Kelly Marie now on Erewash Sound.

0: Part-Time Lover by Stevie Wonder on Eriwash Sound. Kelly Marie, before that, Feels Like I'm in Love. So, it's sport time.
1: Eriwash Sound Sport.
0: Yep, Saturday afternoon, which means it's Eriwash Sound Sport time. It's cricket season, we're in the summer, so we're covering two games. One in the Derbyshire County Cricket League and one in the South Nottinghamshire Cricket League. Over in the Derbyshire County Cricket League, we're following Ilkeston Rutland County Cricket versus Rolleston County Cricket. There is a innings break, that is because Ilkeston Rutland declared 183 all out. So they are breaking for tea. Play resumes at 3:30 p.m. in that one. Over in the other game that we're covering in the South Nottinghamshire Cricket League, that one's still in progress. Collingham and District County Cricket are currently 185-6. Long Eaton County Cricket, their opponents are yet to bat. We're keeping you up to date later on this hour and until 5 p.m. with those scores. Also, I'll give it a mention, it's not in the borough, but there is a an international cricket match happening at the moment. It's Test Match 2 of 3. We're in Day 4, Session 2. England are now batting after New Zealand declared 3-6-2. England currently 31-2 with Joe Root and Ben Duckett as the batsmen. With New Zealand bowling, with O'Rourke as the main man at the moment. I mean, England need to catch up. They need 432 runs to win. It's only a 6% win probability for England on that one. So it looks like New Zealand are running away with it. I'll be keeping you up to date with that as well.

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Now, Royal Ascot. Today marks the final day of the world famous Royal Ascot meeting. It concludes a week of elite Group 1 flat racing, top tier social tradition, and royal attendance. Featuring later on today is the Queen Elizabeth II Jubilee Stakes race, prize of £1 million, taking place at 20 past 4. Now though on Erewash Sound, it's Celeste, Stop This Flame.

0: Crowded House, Don't Dream It's Over on Erewash Sound, 103.5 and 96.8 FM. So it is time for today's On This Day. So on this day in 1789, it was the French Revolution, the tennis court oath that was taken by the French Third Estate, locking them in an indoor court and pledging not to separate until a new constitution for France was established. In 1837, the UK monarchy, Queen Victoria, ascended to the throne at the age of 18, following the death of her uncle, King William IV, officially beginning the Victorian era. In 1963, it was the Cold War. Following the Cuban Missile Crisis, the Washington-Moscow hotline was established, creating a direct communication link between the leaders of the US and the Soviet Union to prevent accidental nuclear war. 1969, the space race. American astronaut Neil Armstrong made history just days later by becoming the first person to walk on the moon. But June the 20th marks the exact date President Richard Nixon officially approved the flight plan for the iconic Apollo 11 mission. In 1991, German reunification. The German parliament voted to relocate the capital of reunified Germany back to Berlin from the former West German capital of Bonn. So there we go. That was On This Day. Coming up next, it's Marvin Gaye and Kim Weston. It Takes Two after this.
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0: 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So we've got a live update from the Erewash Sound Arena at the Long Eaton Carnival. Over there is our very own Kirsty Corbett. She's on the line. Hi, Kirsty. How's it going over there?
1: Hi, Ben. Yeah, thanks. It's a fantastic afternoon here at Long Eaton Carnival. We've just finished with FSD Dance, and I genuinely reckon they had about 300, 400 people. Everybody clapping, everybody cheering. The people in the background now is Deco Flying Angels, and they're setting up. If you don't know them, they're an amazing acrobatic team of teen lads that just defy gravity. They're absolutely fabulous. Erewash Sound is, of course, here all afternoon. You've got Paul Stacey over at the dog show right now. I think he's got all the best jobs, to be fair. How's it going in the studio?
0: Yeah, all good here, Kirsty. All right, well, we'll let you crack on with the rest of the afternoon. Thanks so much. Right, now on Erewash Sound, it's the Bee Gees.

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0: So it's Erewash Sound Sport time this Saturday afternoon. We're covering two games, one of them in the Derbyshire County Cricket League. That is Ilkeston Rutland versus Rolleston. Ilkeston Rutland, they declared 183 all out. Rolleston County Cricket are now batting. They are 14 for nothing at the moment. Over in the South Nottinghamshire Cricket League, we're covering Collingham and District County Cricket versus Long Eaton at Dale Field. Collingham and District currently still batting 291 for 8. Long Eaton are yet to bat on that one. It's going to be quite a late game by the looks of things. Long Eaton struggling to get Collingham and District out, only 8 wickets so far. And then in the international cricket, England versus New Zealand, it is Test 2 of 3. England are leading 1-0. But this is session 2, day 4. England are the batting team. New Zealand declared 362. England currently 54 for 3. Okay, so that is your sport for this hour anyway. We'll come back in the next one and give you a couple more updates on all of those fixtures. Of course, don't forget, you've got the 90s show with Brian Noon coming up from 5pm, but that does mean that you've got just over another hour of me. Also, we will revisit the Long Eaton Carnival. If you didn't hear, before the Bee Gees, we heard from Kirsty Corbett live from over there. Some really, really good things taking place. Obviously, there was the big parade earlier, and I think that is also running until 5pm as well. But now, taking us into the news, it's your Zoo.

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5: From the Sky News Centre at 4, the King says he's greatly saddened by yesterday's train crash near Bedford. One driver died when two East Midlands railway services heading for London collided, while nine people remain in a critical condition. One passenger, Brett Byatt, wasn't injured, but checked on others who were.
6: I went into, like, first aid training mode, and I helped a gentleman off the floor, checked that he was fine. I said, can you stand? He said, yes. And I literally just got him over to the side and saw to two women on the floor that were bleeding and had broken limbs.
5: Iran has dealt two swift blows to its framework for peace with the US. It's closed the Strait of Hormuz, accusing America of failing to prevent Israeli strikes on Lebanon. And while it's sending negotiators to Switzerland, it warns not much is likely to happen there. A quarter of Labour MPs are now publicly calling on Sir Keir Starmer to stand down. The numbers have intensified to 100 since potential leadership rival Andy Burnham won the Makerfield by-election. The Prime Minister has insisted he will fight any challenge. A spat between Donald Trump and Italy's Prime Ministers intensified. The US President's doubled down on his claim that Giorgia Meloni begged him to have a picture taken with her. He's also suggested her popularity is plummeting. She's firmly denied that. To sport, and Northampton are taking on Exeter in the Rugby Union Prem Final, live to Mike Beauville at the Allianz Stadium.
7: Second half just getting underway. It's Northampton 14, Exeter 10. A blistering start saw Saints score barely a minute into the match. Tommy Freeman making the most of a blunder at the back, but a brilliant break down the left wing by Campbell Riedel helped Exeter claim their first try. England fly half Finn Smith touched down to extend Northampton's lead, only for Chiefs to respond just before the break.
5: Thank you, Mike. England's cricketers have lost early wickets as they chase 463 for victory on day four of the second test against New Zealand. At tea, the hosts were on 54 for three in their second innings at the Oval. That's the latest. I'm Nick Qureshi.
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Material Lover by Sienna Spiro on Erewash Sound. It's Ben here in until 5 this Saturday afternoon, so you've got me for another 49 minutes and 8 seconds. Aren't you lucky? It is the weekend, and I'm going to be keeping you up to date with today's sport across the region. It's cricket season because we're in the summer, and as well as the regional cricket, there is the international game currently taking place, so we'll touch on that one as well. We had a live update the end of the last hour from our team at the Long Eaton Carnival. I will also let you know what's happening over there across this hour also. But I want to know, what have you been up to this past week? What are you getting up to over the weekend? What have you already got up to? You know, we're getting towards, well, it's gone 4 o'clock now on the Saturday. You may have already gone to the Long Eaton Carnival, for example. You might have been in the town earlier on when the parade was going through. I want you to text in, let me know. The texting number 88440. Start your message with the word Erewash. But now, though, on Erewash Sound, it's 5 if you're getting down.

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0: So, it's Saturday afternoon. It means it's Erewash Sound Sport time. It's summer, so we're covering the cricket. Derbyshire County Cricket League. We're covering one of the games over there. Ilkeston-Rutland County Cricket versus Rolleston County Cricket. Ilkeston-Rutland declared 183 all out. Currently batting Rolleston are 35 for 2. We're also covering in the South Nottinghamshire Cricket League. Collingham and District versus Long Eaton. Collingham and District they declared 297 for 9 before swapping over. It's now Long Eaton that are batting. They're currently 15 for naught. And then in the international cricket, it's the test 2 of 3. Day 4, session 3 now is in play. England need 376 runs to win, and they are batting with Joe Root and Harry Brook, as Ben Duckett, Jacob Bethell and Emilio Gray are all out of the batting on that one. Crucially, though, for England, Joe Root's still in. Joe Root's still interim captain for England as well. Potential for Stokes to be reinstated ahead of the next game. Just want to keep an eye out for as the news comes in on that one. We will keep you up to date on Erewash Sound.
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Harry Styles, American Girls on Erewash Sound, 103.5 and 96.8 FM. So it's time to go through some famous birthdays. Happy 76th birthday to Lionel Richie, the sensational R&B singer. Hugo Ekitike, the Liverpool footballer, is 23 today. John Goodman, Hollywood actor, is 73 today. Did I say 73 for Hugo Ekitike? 23, rather, if I did. Nicholas Jackson, the Chelsea player, is 24 today. Frank Lampard, former Chelsea player and Chelsea's all-time goal scorer, and of course England international, is 47 today. And it would have been Brian Wilson's 84th birthday today. He obviously passed away last year, famously from the Beach Boys. So in fact we're going to play a Beach Boys song just after this next one, after Respectable by Mel and Kim.

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0: So I'm going to give you the final update from the regarding the scores across the borough. Obviously, it's the summer, it's cricket season. We've got two games that we're covering today, one in the Derbyshire County Cricket League and one in the South Nottinghamshire Cricket League. The one in Derbyshire is Ilkeston-Rutland versus Rolleston. Ilkeston-Rutland declared 183 all out. Rolleston are currently 67 for 2. That game's expected to go right up into the late hours. This one especially is looking like it's going to, well, even if it might finish prematurely, let's say that one. Collingham and District County Cricket declared 297 for 9 against Long Eaton County Cricket, who are currently batting 49 for 1. Also in the international, New Zealand versus England, it's test 2 of 3, day 4, session 3. England lead 1-0 on the test matches. England currently need 344 runs to win this test match. The probability of England winning has gone up slightly. It was 6% when I last updated you. It's now gone up to 13% with Joe Root currently batting and Jameson for New Zealand as the bowler, having just swapped over from Matt Henry. So that is it for your score update on Erewash Sound Sport.

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Blur, Part Life on Erewash Sound, 103.5 and 96.8 FM. So the Long Eaton Carnival, that's been taking place today, and it will be coming to a close soon. Paul Stacey is currently over at the Dog Show, where the Best in Show will be revealed at 5:30 to wrap things up over at West Park. Our guys, they've also been at the Erewash Sound Arena today. We did hear from Kirsty Corbett earlier, where she provided us with a little update of what was happening. It sounds like it's been a great day over there. I've been looking at some pictures that have been coming through as well from Paul Glenn, who's over there today as well. It looks fantastic. Looks like the parade earlier on was amazing too. The theme for this year was Through the Decades, so that's completely up to interpretation. Now, I'm not here next Saturday as I'm at a wedding, but I shall be back this Wednesday in the evening for the late show. Now though, as we approach 5 p.m, I'll be passing over to Brian Noon for the 90s show, and taking us into the news, well, saying it three times on my behalf, is NSYNC. Bye.

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2: From the Sky News Centre at 5. 28 people are still in hospital, 9 of them in a critical condition after yesterday's train crash near Bedford. One service smashed into the back of another that had stopped on the same line just after 5pm. A train driver was killed in the collision. Nina Robinson was a passenger on the stationary train.
3: It was a very strong, loud impact. It was quite frightening. We all kind of got up. We were all a bit shaken, all a bit panicked. It was only when I saw the driver and the train staff were really panicking, you know, that we realised something quite serious had happened.
2: Iran has closed the Strait of Hormuz again. It's accusing the US and Israel of violating a ceasefire agreement. A murder investigation has begun after a teenager was stabbed in southwest London. The 17-year-old boy was attacked in Battersea early this morning. There have been no arrests so far. 100 Labour MPs are piling the pressure on Keir Starmer as he's being encouraged to set out plans to quit. The Prime Minister insists he won't be walking away despite a significant by-election win for Andy Burnham. A heatwave's not just about to affect us, it's causing disruption across Europe. The French Prime Minister's called a crisis meeting with his cabinet, while Spain, Portugal and Germany are also feeling the heat. To sport, and Northampton and Exeter are battling it out in the Rugby Union Prem final, live to Mike Bovill at the Allianz Stadium.
4: The final has finished. Northampton 26, Exeter 17. Two tries in 3 minutes for Saints winger George Hendy, proving decisive as the team who finished the regular season top of the table went on to clinch the title. It was a tight battle, Saints scoring inside the opening 90 seconds, but Exeter held on and were briefly in front before Hendy's heroics. Northampton 26, Exeter 17.
2: England's cricketers have passed 100 as they chase an improbable 463 to win against New Zealand on day four of the second test. A short time ago, the hosts had got to 127 for three in their second innings at the Oval. That's the latest. I'm Nick Croatia.
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0: pure 90s nostalgia. Got music on the way from Mariah Carey, some TLC and Will Smith. First though, let's kick off with Kavanagh, I Can Make You Feel Good.
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Love music, love Airwash. This is Airwash Sounds 90s Show, and I am Brian Noon. So let's have a look at what's coming up on the show for today then. So after 6 o'clock, it's number one in the 90s, and we are in peak football season. A big 90s football anthem, which one will it be? We'll be taking a look at the week that was shortly as well, and in about 25 minutes we'll be having a game of Notorious in the 90s. On the way also, music from the Blue Boy and Texas. First though, let's get this one on from Paul Young. This is Now I Know What Made Otis Blue on Airwash Sounds 90s Show.

Smith and Miami on Aerowash Sounds 90s show. I am Brian Noon. It's time to take our first look into the week that was when in 1990, the then Chancellor John Major proposed new European currency should be adopted in the UK alongside the British pound, and it went down like a lead balloon and never happened, as we know. Also, 1992, there was a controversial book by author Andrew Morton who insisted they had reliable resources saying that Diana, Princess of Wales, was struggling massively with her mental health for the last decade and was struggling with severe depression. Buckingham Palace said that Princess Diana never cooperated with the writing of the biography in any way whatsoever and wanted to distance himself from it as well. Right, we will check in again on what was happening in the week that was in the next hour when we go to 1996 and 1998. In the meantime, this is a brilliant tune. Turn it right up. It's TLC and Waterfalls on Aerowash Sounds 90s show.

The Blue Boy, Remember Me, Love Music, Love Erewash, this is Erewash Sounds 90s Show. I am Brian Noon. I'm about to play you Mariah Carey and Fantasy. And did you know that the version of that track that we now know and love probably nearly never happened, as music executives really didn't like the fact that Mariah wanted to team up with ODB from the Wu-Tang Clan. They went, pop music, extreme hardcore hip-hop, never going to work. Actually, it did. It got one of the greatest hip-hop lines of the 90s. Me and Mariah go back like babies and pacifiers, which is a really cool line from the track. And actually, it has been named in some polls as the best remix of the 90s, which is a bit of a stretch, but it is a good remix. Let's get it on now. This is Mariah and Fantasy on Erewash Sounds 90s Show. Yo!

0: 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This is Erewash Sounds 90s show. I am Brian Noon. If you ever want to get in touch with the show, message me through the socials. Search for Erewash Sound and you will find me there. Just like Simon from Long Eaton did. He's asked for Jimmy Nail, Ain't No Doubt. Yeah, do you know what? I will get it on for you. I didn't ever think I'd get a request for Jimmy Nail, but do you know what? If you want it, I'll give it to you. Give the people what they want. Stick around, that'll play next. As will Notorious in the 90s, I'll give you clues to an iconic 90s celebrity for you to figure out who they are. Stick with me for that.
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Easy Love Airwash. This is Airwash Stan's 90s show. Let's have a game of Notorious in the 90s. So I'll give you clues to an iconic 90s celebrity. You've got to figure out who they are. I think today's is a bit of a tricky one, if I'm honest. Although by the end of the clues, I think you should be able to get there. So your first set of clues is that they were born in Stockholm before spending much of their youth in New York. And they were born with a birth name that most people think is a stage name, as it's a bit unusual. Before becoming a bit of a 90s one-hit wonder, they studied acting in New York's High School of Performing Arts, where classmates included Jennifer Aniston and Chaz Bono, the son of Cher. And they also appeared in the films Born on the 4th of July as well. That's your first set of clues. Can you figure out who the mystery 90s celebrity is from those clues? Pretty tricky at the moment, but I'm going to give you some more clues in a couple of minutes that will help you along. So don't worry if you haven't figured it out yet. Stick around for that extra set of clues, and that'll definitely give you a helping hand. In the meantime, what a tune this is. Tina Arena and Change on Airwash Sound's 90s show.

Boyzone, Love Me For A Reason, Love Music, Love Everwash. This is Errol Stan's Night Show. And I pressed that too soon and talked all over the intro. It's time for us to continue Notorious in the 90s. It's where I give you clues to an iconic 90s celebrity. You've got to figure out who they are from the clues. I've told you so far, they were born in Stockholm, spending much of their youth, though, in New York. They were born with a birth name that most people think is a stage name, as it's a bit unusual. There's a bit of a 90s one-hit wonder. They studied acting in New York's High School of Performing Arts. The classmates included Jennifer Aniston and the son of Cher, Shaz Bono. And he's appeared in the movie Born on the 4th of July. Some extra clues for you. They come from one of music's most talented families. His father was a legendary jazz trumpeter, and his half-sister is an iconic pop star of the 80s and 90s. His debut album, Desireless, sold around 4 million copies worldwide, despite only having one major global hit, which reached number 6 in the UK, and it got a Grammy nomination for Best Pop Vocal Performance as well. Do you know who it is? I will reveal the answer in a couple of minutes, let you know if you got it right, or put you out of misery if you couldn't figure it out. In the meantime, let's get some Whitney on. It's Not Right, But It's Okay on Errol Wash Sound.

Whitney, it's not right, but it's okay. How'd you get on with today's Notorious in the 90s? Clues I gave you was that he was born in Stockholm but grew up in New York. They have an unusual birth name, but it is actually their name. There was a 90s one-hit wonder, but they studied acting at New York's High School for Performing Arts, where classmates included Cher's son and Jennifer Aniston. They appeared in Born on the 4th of July. They come from one of music's most talented families. Their father was a legendary jazz trumpeter, and their half-sister is a pop star. I can reveal that was Don Cherry and Nina Cherry. The debut album was Desireless and sold around 4 million copies around the world, despite having only one major global success single, which reached number 6 in the UK and received a Grammy nomination for Best Male Pop Vocal for the performance as well. It was, of course, Eagle Eye Cherry. Yeah, Eagle Eye is his real name. Who knew? Not me, not until I did the research for this. Let's get it on now. Proper tune. This is Save Tonight on Errol.

Eagle Eye Cherry, Say Tonight, Love Music, Love Era, Watch You Say, Watch Sands, 90s Show. On the way after 6N, it's number one in the 90s. Three tracks that was topping the charts this week during the 90s. We've got an England football song. Which one will it be? They were both at number one, actually, this week in the 90s. We've got a boy band singer going solo and also a massive pop disco anthem as well. That's all on the way after 6 o'clock. Stick around for that after the news headlines. First, though, taking us up to that is Edwyn Collins, A Girl Like You on Erewhon Sound 90 Show.

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5: From the Sky News Centre at 6, days after signing a framework for peace, Iran has closed the Strait of Hormuz again. Tehran's leaders are accusing America of failing to prevent Israeli strikes in southern Lebanon. It says negotiators are still heading to Switzerland for talks about the interim deal. US Vice President J.D. Vance has told Fox News he'll head out soon to join Steve Witkoff and Jared Kushner.
6: I expect that I will leave sometime in the next couple of days, but these things are always a little bit in flux. Jared and Steve have been on the ground now for a few hours, dealing with some of the technical elements of this negotiation.
5: America says traffic is continuing to flow along the strait. The King says he's greatly saddened by yesterday's train crash near Bedford. One driver died when two East Midlands railway services collided, while nine people remain in a critical condition. Counter-terrorism police are investigating a series of incidents in Edinburgh in which five people have been injured. Police say a 36-year-old white Scottish man has been arrested. 100 Labour MPs are now calling for Keir Starmer to resign. Andy Burnham could launch a leadership challenge after winning the Makerfield by-election. An extreme heat warning has been issued for early next week, with temperatures potentially reaching 35 Celsius. It's thought it will be more humid than last month's heat wave. Climate scientist Chloe Brimicum says there'll be other differences too.
7: So it's potentially lasting 7 days, but then temperatures don't really potentially go back down that much, and that long period of heat is quite concerning for things like health, infrastructure and open water swimming.
5: Joe Root is leading the fight back for England's cricketers towards the end of day four of the second test against New Zealand. The stand-in captain has his half century, and a short term ago the hosts were 169 for four, chasing 463 at the Oval. And Northampton are rugby union prem champions thanks to a 26-17 win over Exeter in the final. Saints ran in four tries at the Allianz Stadium. That's the latest. I'm Nick Qureshi.
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12: 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Number one in the 90s, where we play you three tracks that was topping the charts this week during the 90s. Got a football song, which one will it be? Got Gary Barlow going solo, and S Club 7 will bring it all back. 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

From Italia 90, England, New Order, World in Motion on Erewash Sounds 90s show. It's number one in the 90s. That spent 2 weeks at the top of the charts. Also at the top of the charts this week in 1998 was Three Lions from Badil and Skinners, but I'm going to play them maybe next week, I think. This track spent 1 week at the top of the charts back in 1996. Gary Barlow going solo, having left Take That, and this is Forever Love on Erewash Sounds 90s show.

Yeah, it's not the most credible song in the world, is it? But you can't help but smile when you hear it. S Club 7, Bring It All Back, wrapping up today's number one in the 90s. Spent a week at the top of the charts in 1999. Before that, Gary Barlow also spent a week at the top of the charts in 96 with Forever Love. And 2 weeks at the top of the charts for World in Motion by England New Order. We will do number one in the 90s at the same time next week. Do make sure you join me for that as ever. Got some great music on the way though. Gary's ex Take That bandmate, Robbie Williams, on the way. Some Was Not Was as well. And the brilliant Sunshine on a Rainy Day by Zoe. That's all on the way. First though, this is a proper party anthem from Degrees of Motion. Do You Want It Right Now on Aaron Ross Sands 90s Show.

Sophie Williams, Let Me Entertain You on Erewash Sands 90s Show. Now, you've probably heard in the news that social media is going to be banned for under 16s in the UK from the coming year. It got me thinking, what are kids going to do these days now that all their time isn't being taken up by scrolling on TikTok and Instagram? And I thought it might go back to like the good old days when you'd go out and you'd hang around with your mates down the park and stuff. And then I thought, do you know what? I'm not sure what's the lesser of two evils. I was like, my kids setting off fireworks in dog poo bins and drinking white lightning, or being stuck on TikTok and Instagram. And suddenly I thought, maybe the government should reverse the idea and let kids stay on their devices if they want to. Maybe it was just my childhood. Maybe I was just a bit of a naughty boy. Sorry, Mum, if you're listening. She does sometimes listen. Hi, Linda, if she is listening. Let's get this on from Was Not Was and Ozzy Osbourne featuring Kim Basinger. This is Shake Your Head on Erewash Sands 90s Show.

0: Zoe, sunshine on a rainy day. Love music, love Airwash. This is Airwash Sounds 90s show. If you ever want to request a song on a future show, the best way to do it is drop me a message through the socials, just like Emily in Ilkeston's done. She said, can you get some Britney Spears on? And she's asking You Drive Me Crazy, which never gets played on the radio, so I'll gladly do that for you. We'll also be checking on the week that was in the second half of the edition, focusing on 96 through to the year 2000. That's on the way next on Airwash Sound.
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MC Hammer, you can't touch this. Love music, love Erewash. This is Erewash Sounds 90s show. Time to take our second look into the week that was, when in 1996, a massive explosion absolutely rocks Manchester after the IRA planted a device and 200 people were injured during the attack, mostly by flying glass, which was just really serious back in the day. It was really not very nice. Some lighter news though, 1998, and the £2 coin was released on the 15th of June 1998. And I remember getting the £2 coin, the first one that I got. I really felt like it was special because it was something new, and it was the first coin that had the two tones to it. I had the silver inner and the golden outside. It felt like something really special. But nowadays, you look at it and go, it's a £2 coin. Why do I care about that? But back in the day, those things mattered to 90s kids, didn't they? Let's get this on now from Britney, You Drive Me Crazy.

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2: Scamper,

Elton John and Scatman. It's Errol Wash Sound's 90s show. I am Brian Noon. I'm going to take you back to the pains of the 90s. Before broadband, when we thought that we had the peak of technology with dial-up internet, do you remember Napster? The reason why I'm reminding you of Napster is because it's 27 years old this month. I mean, it was very naughty, but a lot of people had it. I never did, and I'm not just saying that to come across as creepy. I didn't have it just because I didn't have the internet until probably about the year 2000. And even then, it was so slow on dial-up. But I did have friends that would get stuff for me. This is Lost El Rio now and Macarena on Errol Wash Sound.

Paula Abdul, Opposites Attract. My sister had that on cassette and I nicked it off of her and listened to it so many times back in the day. It is the 90s show and that brings it to an end for another week. I'll be back next week from 5 o'clock. All the usual features. We'll have Notorious in the 90s where I give you clues to an iconic 90s celebrity. You've got to figure it out. We will do the week that was with the big news stories from the week that was during the 90s. And from 6 o'clock, number one in the 90s as well, playing three tracks that was topping the charts that week. Back in the 90s. Have yourself a brilliant rest of your weekend. Whatever you're up to across the borough, keep Erewash Sound on as your soundtrack. From 9, Party Classics is here. Up next, it's the Soul and Disco Show, and I'll leave you with Dr. Alban. Sing Hello.

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6: From the Sky News Centre at 7, 9 people remain in a critical condition after yesterday's train crash south of Bedford. The driver of one of the services was killed, while it's now known 100 people were injured. 2 East Midlands railway trains collided as they headed towards London. The firm's managing director, Will Rogers, says he's deeply saddened.
7: Our thoughts and heartfelt condolences are with family, friends and colleagues of our driver and everybody else who has been injured or affected by this tragic incident. Our priority is the welfare of everybody involved, and we are here for customers and our colleagues.
6: Counter-terrorism officers say there's no place for racism after 5 people were injured in Edinburgh. Incidents were reported in the north and west of the city last night, including in Sight Hill. The Scottish Association of Mosques says Muslims were targeted. Police say a 36-year-old white Scottish man has been arrested. Iran's closed the Strait of Hormuz again. It's accusing the US and Israel of violating the ceasefire agreement. The Americans say traffic is passing through the channel. Pressure on the Prime Minister is growing as he's encouraged to set out his plans to quit this weekend. 100 MPs are publicly calling for a new Labour leader, with the spotlight on Andy Burnham following his return to Parliament. Anastasia says there's something special about playing to crowds in the UK. The I'm Out of Love singers performed this afternoon on the main stage at the Isle of Wight Festival. She's told us she always feels the love from British crowds.
8: I have always loved coming here and playing the Isle of Wight. So, I mean, there's just always such a magic. And the lineup is incredible. So I think people just had a buzz. It's kind of a shorter set. So it just feels like the moment you get warmed up, you're done. But, I mean, I couldn't have loved it anymore. And the crowd was so sweet.
6: England's cricketers remain on course for defeat after day 4 of the second test against New Zealand. The hosts are chasing 463 at the Oval. At the close, Joe Root was unbeaten on 75, with his side on 182 for 5. That's the latest. I'm Nick Qureshi.
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Good evening, Dave Marshall with you here for 2 hours of the very best in soul and disco as the Magic Carpet Ride is lifting off once more and taking you around that world. We've got, as always, the featured artists who tonight are Rose Royce and a couple of, about three tracks from them, heading into the car wash at some stage, no doubt. We've got our instrumental, we're going British for that. We've got our mellow moments, and what else we got? Of course, we're heading into the Northern Quarter, as always, six tracks for tonight, and later this hour as well, we head to Detroit for the Motown Medley. But let's go back to 1974, the world of disco, didn't make it in the UK pop charts, but was massive on the club charts.

That's Blue Magic and Look Me Up. Yes, didn't do very well in the pop charts, but was massive on the Blues and Soul disco chart back in 1974. Also massive around at that time as well with the Shy Lights with Stoned Out of My Mind. And we'll follow them with Archie Bell and the Drells and Tighten Up.

Look here. I want that guitar to fall in on there.

Archie Bandrells and Tighten Up here on Aural Sound on Solentico Show with me, Dave Marshall, on this Saturday night. And the Magic Carpet is taking us, as it always does, around at this time on a Saturday night, to the Northern Quarter. Six tracks for you tonight, starting with Cliff Noble's My Love Is Getting Stronger, Creation, I Got the Fever, and the Silhouettes, and Not Me Baby.

That's the Silhouettes and Not Me Baby, and before that it was Creation, I Got the Fever, and Cliff Noble's My Love Is Getting Stronger. As the magic carpet is staying in the Northern Quarter, three more tracks. Quick shout out now to Julie in Kirkby and Ashfield, regular listener to the show, and I know she lives in a Northern Soul, so hope you're enjoying these tracks I've picked out tonight. So Baby, I Love You, Howard Tate, Willie Hutch, I should say, and Love Runs Out, and The Festivals with Music.

0: And the magic carpet is lifting off and taking us away from the Northern Quarter. And it's taking us to some rare soul. I've got Voices with Soul and the Love Committee. 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
8: On Aero.

Yeah, delving into the archives. We had Voices with Soul with Shower Me with Love, and that was followed by The Love Committee and One Day of Peace. I do like digging into the archives, pulling out some old gems that don't get a great deal of daylight these days. And The Magic Carpet is now taken as though to our featured artist. And one of the best films, in my humble opinion, of the mid-1970s was Car Wash. It was so funny. Whenever I see it's going to be on the TV, I make sure that I'm going to watch it. I love it to bits. And this particular track, again, is just so good from the soundtrack. This is Rose Royce, our featured artist, and this is Put Your Money Where Your Mouth Is.

0: That's Rolls Royce and Put Your Money Where Your Mouth Is from the soundtrack of the film Car Wash. Love that film to bits. And I've actually got the theme tune from Car Wash coming up in the next hour of the show as well. But now the magic carpet is taking us to Detroit, as it always does on this time on a Saturday night. And I've got three tracks for you for the Motown medley. And an all-time classic. I haven't played this for such a long time. I try, as I say, delve into the archives a little bit, give you a little bit of stuff you wouldn't normally hear. But every now and again, I do like to throw in the some of the commercial hits as well. And this particular one is I've got a bit of a story about it as well. When I was in San Francisco many, many years ago, they had a little booth there that you could go in and you could record on cassette tape a song. It was a prelude to karaoke, I suppose. And this first song is what I did. I dread thinking, listening back to it. It's on cassette, so it's not going to see the light of day again, thank goodness. I heard it through a grapevine, but I've got the version by Marvin Gaye, not the version by me. Followed by delving into the archives a little bit, Bobby Taylor and the Vancouvers with Does Your Mama Know About Me? And then finishing in the 1960s with Marv Johnson, and I'll pick A Rose for My Rose.
1: Detroit, Michigan. Motortown. Motown. This is the Motown Sound.

I'll Pick a Rose for My Rose, Marv Johnson. Before that, Bobby Taylor and the Vancouvers with Does Your Mama Know About Me? And we started with an all-time classic of Marvin Gaye's I Heard It Through a Grapevine. It takes me to the news now with a track that I can't remember hearing before. It's Maurice White from Earth, Wind & Fire. And it's his version of the classic Stand By Me.

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4: From the Sky News Centre at 8. Police say there is no place for racism after a series of violent attacks appearing to target Muslims across Edinburgh. Five people were injured at different locations in the city last night. Counter-terror officers say a 36-year-old white Scottish man's under arrest. Phoebe Southworth is following developments.
5: There was an incident in the Sight Hill area of the city and two men were injured. And then over the next 30 minutes, it kind of evolved. Three more men were attacked at retailers in the west and north of the city. And this was all across, you know, miles. It's not a small area you could just walk to. The suspect was then detained at 9:30 in the evening.
4: None of the injuries are life-threatening. Iran says it's reclosed the Strait of Hormuz, putting pressure on the framework for a peace deal. It's accusing America of violating the ceasefire agreement because of Israeli strikes in Lebanon. The US insists traffic is still flowing. Investigators are working out why two trains collided near Bedford, killing a driver and leaving nine people critically injured. Two trains bound for London collided yesterday evening. A quarter of Labour MPs are now publicly calling on Sir Keir Starmer to stand down. The numbers have intensified to 100 since potential leadership challenger Andy Burnham won the Makerfield by-election. Joe Root is fighting to avoid defeat for England's cricketers in the second test, with New Zealand closing in on a series-levelling victory. The stand-in captain is unbeaten on 75, with the hosts 182 for 5, chasing 463 at the end of day 4 at the Oval. Root also became only the second batter to pass 14,000 test runs. New Zealand bowler Carl Jameson says it was good to get the wicket of James Roo in the closing stages.
6: Yeah, certainly nicer having 5 down than 4, so... Nice one to grab at the end of the day and set us up for tomorrow.
4: Gordon Ramsay's daughter Holly has announced she's expecting a baby with her husband Adam Ramsay-Petey. The Olympic swimmer is pictured on Instagram with his hand on her waist. The couple can't say they can't wait to meet their baby. She's due December. That's the latest. I'm Nick Leash.
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As you know, I always start the second hour of the show with something of a jazz funk classic, and as I say, that is one of those. I can't remember having played that before. 11:42 and Starchild, taken from their album Level 42. Love it to bits, and I thought I'd share it with you on this Saturday night. But now, back to our featured artist, and I think I've taken all three tracks from the soundtrack to my favourite film of the 1970s, Car Wash, and this is the title track from Rolls Royce and Car Wash.

1977. I was just a kid with a Fender Rhodes and a head full of Stevie Wonder tunes. I'd been playing at this little bar in the Florida Keys, and the waitresses all seemed to like my voice, so they convinced me to take a Greyhound to the city, New York City. The dead of summer, 6 floors up, no air conditioning,

standing on the corner, trying to hail a cab. 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She'd been a waitress that night, and I sort of remembered her lingering near the stage. She told me I was too good for the club, and I said, "So that's my problem. 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
1: That's something different for you on this Saturday night. That's Mark Winkler and New York City Blues. And if that's got you in the mood for a bit of midnight grooving, then I've got just a thing for you with Light of the World, followed by Loose Ends and Magic Touch.

Oh, I never tire of listening to Loose Ends. Such a brilliant band from the 1980s. And that's Magic Touch. Now, another band that sort of come out quite recently, but it's a sort of a mixture of some of those British funk bands from the late 70s, early 80s, called the Brit Funk Association. And I discovered a couple of days ago that they're actually going to be in Nottingham next February, supporting Tom Brown, he of Funkin' for Jamaica fame. I am in the tickets for that. It's at Nottingham Metronome, I think it's about the 10th of February. So as long as I'm still in the UK at the time, because I tend to, I don't know, every time, I tend to get off to Spain to get some sunshine. But if I'm in the UK, I'm going to be getting tickets for that. That's the Brit Funk Association supporting Tom Brown at the Metronome in Nottingham. And that's a great way of introducing tonight's instrumental, Chasing the Rain from the Brit Funk Association.

0: That's the Brit Funk Association and Chasing the Rain, tonight's Saturday Soul instrumental. The Magic Carpet is staying in London, though, for Deborah Bell and Patrick McLean from last October 2025, with Look Where You're Going. Plays next.
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Yes, so shows that soul is still being made and made brilliantly in 2025. That's Look Where You're Going from Patrick McLean and Deborah Bell. It was top of the soul charts towards the end of last year. Brilliant track. Love that to it. Now back to our featured artist. And yes, I picked them as the featured artist. Didn't actually consider picking it as a, could I call it a featured album? Because all three tracks that I've played tonight from the Rolls Royce have come from the album of the soundtrack of the film Car Wash. And this could have been the mellow moment. I love this track to bits. It's I Want to Get Next to You from Rolls Royce, our today's featured artist.

Well, we had Maurice White earlier on in the show, but now we had Earth, Wind & Fire and Can't Let Go. And before that, of course, it was our featured artist, Rose Royce, I Want to Get Next to You. Now it's time for our Mellow Moments. And I want to ask, she's from London, and her name's Lisa Grand. I picked this up quite recently. Really good track. I didn't even realise it was a cover of an Ed Sheeran song. It just shows how soulful and how good that Lisa has made this. This is called Happier, and that'll be followed by George Benson.

That's George Benson and 2020 here on Aurora Sound. It's time for you to go. Thank you so much for your company on this Saturday night, the Solentico Show. I'm back again in 3 weeks. Kevin takes over again for 2 weeks as of next week. I'm going to leave you with The Way That I Do from Duran Jones and The Indications and The Detroit Spinners, or The Spinners as we should know them as, and I'll be around. I will be around. See you in a couple of weeks. Bye for now.

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5: From the Sky News Centre at 9, counter-terrorism officers say there's no place for racism after five people were injured in Edinburgh. A number of incidents were reported in the north and west of the city last night, appearing to target Muslims. A 36-year-old white Scottish man has been arrested. In the past few minutes, the Home Secretary has said she is horrified by what's happened. The King says he's greatly saddened by yesterday's train crash near Bedford. One driver died when two East Midlands railway services heading for London collided, while nine people remain in a critical condition. One passenger, Brett Byatt, wasn't injured, but checked on others who were.
6: I went into like first aid training mode and I helped a gentleman off the floor, checked that he was fine. I said, can you stand? He said, yes. And I literally just got him over to the side and saw two women on the floor that were bleeding and had broken limbs.
5: Iran says it's reclosed the Strait of Hormuz, accusing America and Israel of violating the ceasefire agreement. US Central Command insists traffic is continuing to flow. Sir Keir Starmer is being encouraged to think about how he can create an orderly transition instead of being forced out. Andy Burnham's win in the Makerfield by-election is putting growing pressure on the Prime Minister. He's promising to fight any leadership challenge, but 100 of his own MPs want him to go. Joe White is among them.
7: When I talk about the work that Labour has been doing and the achievements in government, I see people virtually putting their hands over their ears because they're no longer listening.
5: In sport, England's cricketers remain on course for defeat after day four of the second test against New Zealand. The hosts are chasing 463 after bowling their opponents out for 362 in their second innings at the Oval. At the close, Joe Root was unbeaten on 75, with his side on 182 for five. And the Netherlands have their first win of the World Cup. After easing past Sweden 5-1, Liverpool's Cody Gakpo scored twice for the Dutch in Houston. That's the latest. I'm Nick Qureshi.
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8: Good evening, happy Saturday. How are you? I hope you're well. Hope you've had a lovely week so far. I'm Erin. I will be in with you all the way up until 1 o'clock. Lots and lots of great music coming your way. Kicking the show off tonight.

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0: Estelle there with American Boy here on Edinburgh Sounds Party Classics. I'm in an island after you Saturday night, 9 o'clock all the way through until 1. Hope you've had a brilliant week. Whatever you have been up to, it has been nice-ish weather. Apart from those, there's definitely some strange rains going on. You know, when it's June and you sound really happy, I thought we were past that part of the year, but here we are. I went out on Tuesday night for a little bit of a campfire, and you know what? You can't go wrong with that. Next up for you, put your hands up for Detroit.
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Aretha Franklin there with A Deeper Love here on Edna Washdown's Party Classics. I'm Edna Alec after you all the way up until 1 o'clock. Next up for you, Steve Allington with Dancing in the Key of Life.

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4: From the Sky News Centre at 10, Sir Keir Starmer's described an attack in Edinburgh which appeared to target Muslims as absolutely appalling. Five men were injured in the north and west of the city last night. The Scottish Association of Mosques says two were targeted following prayers. A 36-year-old white Scottish man's been arrested. Our reporter Phoebe Southworth is following developments.
5: There was an incident in the Sight Hill area of the city and two men were injured. And then over the next 30 minutes, it kind of evolved. Three more men were attacked at retailers in the west and north of the city. And this was all across, you know, miles. It's not a small area you could just walk to. The suspect was then detained at 9:30 in the evening.
4: Iran says it's reclosed the Strait of Hormuz. It's accusing America of violating the ceasefire agreement because of Israeli strikes in Lebanon. The US insists traffic's still flowing. Nine people remain in a critical condition after yesterday's train crash south of Bedford. One driver was killed when two East Midlands railway services collided. Will Rogers is the firm's managing director.
6: Our thoughts and heartfelt condolences are with family, friends and colleagues of our driver and everybody else who has been injured or affected by this tragic incident. Our priority is the welfare of everybody involved, and we are here for customers and our colleagues.
4: A quarter of Labour MPs are now publicly calling on Sir Keir Starmer to quit. It's after potential leadership challenger Andy Burnham won the Makerfield by-election. In sport, England's cricketers are heading for a heavy defeat going into the final day of the second test against New Zealand. The hosts need 81 runs for victory and will resume their second innings on 182 for 5 at the Oval. At the World Cup, Germany trailed the Ivory Coast 1-0 going into the second half. Meanwhile, the Netherlands have gone top of their group by thrashing Sweden 5-1. And the King is set to reveal his personal tax bill. Buckingham Palace says Charles will be the first head of state to do so. That's the latest from the Sky News Centre. I'm Bev Rimmer.
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7: 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I'm in with you all the way through until 1 o'clock. 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
0: The soundtrack to your weekend. 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

Rich and Vern there with I'm Alive here on InnoSense Party Classics. I'm Ed and I look after you all the way through until one, and next up for you tonight, Rose Royce, Car Wash.

0: Nomad there with I Want to Give You Devotion here on Edda Washdown's Party Classics. I'm Edin. Next up for you tonight, I have got Warren G, Nate Dogg, and Regulate.
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Heat on Edowash Sound. I'm Eden. I will be looking after you right through until one. I've got lots and lots of great music in store for you tonight, so make sure you stay tuned with me. Next up for you, Alison Limerick, Where Love Lives.

0: Madonna there with Hung Up here on Edna Washdown's Party Classics. I'm Edna, I look after you every Saturday. Although I am off next week, I'm away on holiday. I will miss you very, very much though. I absolutely love coming on, having a little bit of a chat on the air. Next up for you, House of Pain with Jump Around.
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Ottawan there with Hands Up here on Edelwash Sound. I'm Erin, I'm in with you until one. Hope you're having an absolutely glorious Saturday. Maybe you've been out and about, maybe you're in the house chilling, whatever you're doing, hope it's a great one. Next up for you, Montel Jordan, This Is How We Do It.

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4: From the Sky News Centre at 11, Sir Keir Starmer's described an attack in Edinburgh that appeared to target Muslims as absolutely appalling. Five men were injured in the north and west of the city last night. Meanwhile, the Home Secretary says she's horrified. A 36-year-old white Scottish man's been arrested. The King says he's greatly saddened by yesterday's train crash near Bedford. One driver died when two East Midlands railway services heading for London collided. Passenger Brett Byatt wasn't injured, but checked on those who were.
5: I went into like first aid training mode and I helped a gentleman off the floor, checked that he was fine. I said, can you stand? He said, yes. And I literally just got him over to the side and saw two women on the floor that were bleeding and had broken limbs.
4: Iran says it's reclosed the Strait of Hormuz, accusing America and Israel of violating the ceasefire agreement. But US Central Command insists traffic's still flowing. Sir Keir Starmer's being encouraged to create an orderly transition instead of being forced out of his role. Andy Burnham's Makerfield by-election win is putting pressure on the Prime Minister. 100 of his own MPs want him to go. At the World Cup, the Netherlands eased to a 5-1 win over Sweden. Joe Rawson reports.
6: A statement performance from the Dutchers. They put five past Graham Potter's Sweden. Sunderland's Brian Brobbey and Liverpool's Cody Gakpo both found the net twice, with West Ham's Crescencio Somerville also on target in Houston. It means Ronald Koeman's side are on 4 points and they're all but through to the next round. The Netherlands 5, Sweden 1.
4: Meanwhile, Germany have grabbed a late winner against the Ivory Coast. It's finished 2-1 in Toronto. And England's cricketers are fighting to avoid defeat in the second test with New Zealand. Stand-in captain Joe Root is unbeaten on 75, with the hosts on 182 for 5. Root also became the only second batter to pass 14,000 test runs. That's the latest. I'm Bev Rimmer.
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Friday. I absolutely love it. Really one of the highlights of my week. I love coming on and just playing some great music, getting us all into that Saturday night vibe. Hope you're having a brilliant Saturday night. Whatever you're doing, hope it's a great one. Next up for you, Craig David.

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1: 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High-intensity interval training, also known as HIIT, involves short bursts of exercise alternated with periods of rest or lower-intensity exercise. Circuit training is a good example. And while HIIT training can be very challenging, it can also make exercise accessible to everyone. For example, a beginner can use it to increase their fitness by doing short bursts of running or brisk walking alternated with periods of slower walking. HIIT training improves your cardiovascular fitness. It can be combined with strength training and is a great time efficient option.
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Sunblock and Robin back there with First Time here on Edgewash Sound. I'm Eden, and next up for you tonight, this is an absolute favourite of mine. I love this one. Express 2, David Byrne, Lazy.

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Lonnie Gordon there, happening all over again here on Edda Washdown. I'm Erin, and next up for you tonight here on Party Classics Aftershock, Slave to the Vibe.

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3: From the Sky News Centre at midnight, Police Scotland say a 36-year-old man's been charged after five men were hurt in Edinburgh on Friday night. It happened in the north and west of the city. Our reporter Phoebe Southworth has been following developments.
4: There was an incident in the Sight Hill area of the city and two men were injured. And then over the next 30 minutes, it kind of evolved. Three more men were attacked at retailers in the west and north of the city. And this was all across, you know, miles. It's not a small area you could just walk to.
3: Sir Keir Starmer said on social media no one should face violence on our streets. Three men have been killed in a fire in White City in West London. It broke out in a single-storey pavilion on New Zealand Way just before 7 o'clock last night. Around 100 firefighters attended and the cause is being investigated. Iran says it's reclosed the Strait of Hormuz. It's accusing America of violating the ceasefire agreement because of Israeli strikes in Lebanon. The US insists traffic's still flowing through there. Nine people remain in a critical condition after a train crash south of Bedford on Friday. One driver was killed when two East Midlands railway services heading to London collided. Sport in Germany came from a goal down to join co-hosts USA and Mexico in the knockout stages of the World Cup. They gained a 2-1 victory over the Ivory Coast. Sweden suffered their first defeat at the tournament after being thrashed 5-1 by the Netherlands. They began their Group F campaign with a win over Tunisia by the same score. Here's manager Graham Potter.
5: When you've got some high quality players against you, you can, especially when you're always trying to catch up the game, and then you leave yourself a little bit more maybe open or vulnerable to their quality. Congratulations to the Netherlands, they did it well.
3: And England's cricketers remain on course for a defeat after day four of the second test against New Zealand. The hosts are chasing 463 and are on 182 for five at the Oval. That's the latest from the Sky News Centre. I'm Bev Rimmer.
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That was Soul Avengers there with Don't Let the Morning Come here on Edelwash Sound. I'm Enin. Next up for you tonight, we have got Fragma, Every Time You Need Me.

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Black Box there with everybody here on Edda Washtown. I'm Edin. Next up for you is a proper party classic from people of my era anyway. 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

Batboy Slim there with Praise You, here on Ed Overstown's Party Classics. I'm Ed, and I'm not in with you next week as I'm away on holiday, but I will be back with you very shortly after that. Hope you have an absolutely glorious week. Hope you enjoy listening to Ed Overstown as much as you possibly can. And I will see you in 2 weeks on the airwaves, leaving you tonight with Angel City and Touch Me.

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5: From the Sky News Centre at 1, Police Scotland say a 36-year-old man's been charged in connection with a series of attacks in Edinburgh. Five men were injured in the north and west of the city on Friday. The Home Secretary said she's horrified, whilst Keir Starmer says violence has no place on our streets. It's now known 100 people were injured when two trains collided near Bedford on Friday evening. The driver of one East Midlands Railway service died, while nine people remain critical. Nina Robinson was on board.
6: We saw a man walking on the tracks with blood on his face, and I was quite scared for him in case there was another train coming. People were telling him, get off the track. Looking around more as we got off, there were more people who were on the floor. I saw someone on the floor in the doorway of one of the carriages. It was quite shocking.
5: Three men have died in a fire in White City in West London. It broke out in New Zealand Way just before 7 o'clock last night. Calls for Sir Keir Starmer to quit are mounting, with more than 100 Labour MPs wanting him out. The Prime Minister's promising to fight any challenge following Andy Burnham's win in the Makerfield by-election. Sport and Germany grabbed a late 2-1 victory over the Ivory Coast. They progress to the World Cup knockout stages now. Earlier, the Netherlands beat Sweden 5-1 to go top of Group F, and Joe Rawson was watching.
7: A statement performance from the Dutchers. They put 5 past Graham Potter's Sweden. Sunderland's Brian Brobby and Liverpool's Cody Gakpo both found the net twice, with West Ham's Crescencio Somerville also on target in Houston. It means Ronald Koeman's side are on 4 points and they're all but through to the next round. The Netherlands 5, Sweden 1.
5: And Joe Root is fighting to avoid defeat for England's cricketers in the second test with New Zealand. The stand-in captain is unbeaten on 75, with the hosts 182 for 5 at the end of day 4 at the Oval. That's the latest from the Sky News Centre. I'm Bev Rimmer.
0: For a full 5-day weather forecast, go to erewashsound.com.
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